forever your Wednesday woman crush. Is that still a thing? I don't even think we have hashtags anymore. 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Lindsay Murray, throwing it back to your teenage years here. 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
16: A better life with Dr. Sanjay Gupta.
17: By age 35, two-thirds of American men will experience some degree of noticeable hair loss. And by age 50, about 85% of men will have significantly thinning hair. That's according to the American Hair Loss Association. Now, one dermatologist explained that hair loss can either be genetic or it can be triggered by stress, illness, surgery, medications, major life events. No matter the cause, a lot of men, understandably, are frustrated by hair loss because it seems like a loss of control. You can take great care of your scalp by all sorts of expensive lotions and potions, but that might not matter. There are some tried and true medications that might work, like minoxidil or finasteride. But another solution is just shaving it off, and I've heard more and more how liberating this can be for a lot of guys. That's the ultimate control of their appearance. I'm Dr. Sanjay Gupta, helping you live a better life.
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Wonder what it was like at picnic this year? Sweaty? Soggy? Spicy? Yeah, we ate everything. The taste of Randolph, and then danced a lot. See, that's the only way to burn those calories. See what you may have missed with us, the hype video, the payoffs online. 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

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With Muse, Portugal the Man, Temper City on tour. 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

0: If you miss a moment of Brian and Kenzie in the morning, you miss a lot. Kenzie, what cereal is known as the breakfast of champions?
1: It's probably Wheaties.
0: It is Wheaties. It should be Lucky Charms. It's really a big mistake. Because Lucky Charms
1: with marshmallows in it should be the breakfast of champions.
2: Walk me through that.
0: Well, as a kid, to become a champion, to remove all of the oat ones and leave the marshmallows in the milk. That was a game. That was a challenge.
2: Did you leave the wouldn't you want to eat the marshmallows?
0: Yes, yes. You leave the marshmallows in the milk. And then first I want to clear out all that healthy oats. So me and my brothers would race to see who could get the oats out of the bowl.
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21: A better life with Dr. Sanjay Gupta.
22: Osteoporosis affects millions of people in the United States and around the world. It's a disease that basically causes someone's bones to become weak, brittle, and porous, which can increase their risk of fractures. Now, the good news here is there are things you can do other than, or in addition to, taking medications to prevent fractures before it's too late. One is to up your intake of calcium and vitamin D. You also want to eat more protein. One functional medicine dietitian told us that that helps build muscle, and if you're building muscle strength, then you are also building bone strength. You want to be mindful of your workouts. The best ways to build bone density, one therapist told us, are going to be resistance exercises like lifting weights, and also exercises that make your bones take a bit of an impact, such as jumping or even running, just loading the bones a little bit more. I'm Dr. Sanjay Gupta, helping you live a better life.
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Q101 is Chicago's alternative. Alternative is what we do. But we can swing a golf club too, I think. We'll find out on Friday for the Amateurs Golf Outing at the Hickory Hills Country Club just west of Oaklawn. We're playing ball. 18 holes in all for a scramble tourney. And a lot of laughter. Come hang with the amateurs.

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I say you look so fine that I really wanna make you mine. 4, 5, 6, come on and get your kicks. Now you don't

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12: A better life with Dr. Sanjay Gupta.
13: For decades, the prevailing wisdom for someone who's had a heart attack has been to put them on beta blockers for the rest of their life. But new research suggests that might not be necessary, and that the benefits of these medications probably taper off after a year or two. On the whole, and for the average person, beta blockers are very safe and very effective. But, as with any medication, they can come with a cost. A financial one, and also potential side effects. We're talking about things like fatigue, dizziness, dry mouth, dry eyes. I want to be clear when I say that you absolutely should talk to your doctor before starting or stopping any medication. Point is, if you're years out from a heart attack and you're in otherwise good health, you might want to ask your doctor about discontinuing beta blockers. You'll want to, of course, keep up a healthy lifestyle, diet, exercise, and sleep. I'm Dr. Sanjay Gupta, helping you live a better life.
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13: For more than a decade, the Environmental Working Group has put out a list of the so-called Dirty Dozen. These are the non-organic produce contaminated with the highest levels of pesticides. Well, this year, spinach topped the list, followed by kale, collard, mustard greens, strawberries, grapes, nectarines, peaches, cherries, apples, blackberries, pears, potatoes, and blueberries. Now, all these fruits and vegetables are part of a healthy diet, so no one is saying you shouldn't eat them. Point is, though, you could consider buying these items organic if and when you can, and then taking extra care when you wash them. The FDA recommends rinsing all fruits and vegetables, even the ones that are organic, under running water that is slightly warmer than room temperature. Don't use soap, bleach, or any fancy produce washes. I'm Dr. Sanjay Gupta, helping you live a better life.
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Did it hurt when you realized you need all 3 days of Riot Fest this year? Like, there's not a bad day. You can't skip out. Love that Sunday lineup, too, with Sincere Engineer playing a hometown set. Twist my tongue here. It's Q101.

0: You can rest assured that none of the DJs at Q101 are artificially intelligent. Naturally intelligent? 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

Resale ticket prices are insane for Noah Kahan at Wrigley Field for both nights. I see some at $423 a pop. I see some at $1,000 a pop.

0: Shorts, tailored. 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
15: A better life with Dr. Sanjay Gupta.
16: For years, we've been talking about both the positive and negative effects of being on social media. And I would say, by and large, for older adults, social media is net positive. Not all positive, but net positive. Helps them keep in touch with friends and stay social. But for younger people, social media use, especially heavy use, tends to be net negative. In fact, according to this year's World Happiness Report, youth who use social media more than 5 hours a day reported a lower level of well-being. And researchers who study this sort of thing found that many teens wish these platforms didn't even exist, and yet they can't seem to stop using them. Experts we talked to largely suggested two things. Ideally, along with your friend group, take some time offline. Also, try to recurate your algorithm, so it shows you posts that'll make you feel good. I'm Dr. Sanjay Gupta, helping you live a better life.

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1: 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So we'll see where it goes. Could be crazy. This might get wilder here, dude. 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

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That's happening at Regal City North. 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

0: Here are a couple of suggestions to get your festival kit started. Comfortable shoes. You're going to be on your feet all day, and there's no telling what you may step in. Handy wipes. 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A poncho. 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

0: If you miss a moment of Brian and Kenzie in the morning, you miss a lot. Kenzie, what cereal is known as the breakfast of champions?
1: It's probably Wheaties.
0: It is Wheaties. It should be Lucky Charms. It's really a big mistake. Because Lucky Charms
1: with marshmallows in it should be the breakfast of champions?
2: Walk me through that.
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2: Did you leave the marshmallows? When do you want to eat the marshmallows?
0: Yes, yes. You leave the marshmallows in the milk. And then first I want to clear out all that healthy oats.
1: Crap.
0: So me and my brothers would race to see who could get the oats out of the bowl.
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13: A better life with Dr. Sanjay Gupta.
14: For years, we've been talking about both the positive and negative effects of being on social media. And I would say, by and large, for older adults, social media is net positive. Not all positive, but net positive. Helps them keep in touch with friends and stay social. But for younger people, social media use, especially heavy use, tends to be net negative. In fact, according to this year's World Happiness Report, youth who use social media more than 5 hours a day reported a lower level of well-being. And researchers who study this sort of thing found that many teens wish these platforms didn't even exist, and yet they can't seem to stop using them. Experts we talked to largely suggested two things. Ideally, along with your friend group, take some time offline. Also, try to recurate your algorithm, so it shows you posts that'll make you feel good. I'm Dr. Sanjay Gupta, helping you live a better life.
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Some of the best fireworks shows I've seen have been the unofficial ones in a random Chicago park. Usually I'll find my way to, like, Lincoln Square. 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I'm not sure how legal it is now that I think about it. 250 years calls for a little celebration. 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

man, I can't believe we're like at that halfway point of 2026. 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
14: A better life with Dr. Sanjay Gupta.
15: They say consistency is key, but sometimes you just gotta switch it up. A new study out of Harvard School of Public Health found that varying your exercise routine could add years to your life. What exercise someone did didn't matter much. What did matter was that all the exercises together worked all the muscle groups in their body. Now, an added benefit to changing things up is it can help you push through the plateau effect. That's when your body gets so efficient at doing something that you actually stop getting better at it. And we know from previous research that specializing in any one sport at a young age can make someone actually more prone to injury. And as experts we talk to point out, even elite athletes switch up things with their workouts, making sure to target strength, cardio, flexibility, balance, and doing that every single week. I'm Dr. Sanjay Gupta, helping you live a better life.
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28: You know, summer is a great time to re-examine how much time your kids are spending on social media, along with what they are seeing and who they are engaging with. Ask them how the posts in their feed make them feel. These apps are built to be addictive, so kids, all of us in fact, will keep coming back for more, even when we are made to feel worse. It's bizarre. You might need to help your son or daughter reset their algorithm by unfollowing certain accounts and following or interacting with more positive ones. They might need suggestions of other healthier things to do, or to see you leading the way by example and putting your own phone away. In the run-up to bedtime, everyone's phone should go away, no questions asked. And if you need some help sort of, I guess, resetting expectations, try engaging parents of your kids' friends for a more coordinated effort. I'm Dr. Sanjay Gupta, helping you live a better life.
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So happy to call them our own. 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A recapping picnic.

0: Amazon is starting to do deliveries by drone in certain areas. 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
13: A Better Life with Dr. Sanjay Gupta.
14: Osteoporosis affects millions of people in the United States and around the world. It's a disease that basically causes someone's bones to become weak, brittle, and porous, which can increase their risk of fractures. Now, the good news here is there are things you can do other than, or in addition to, taking medications to prevent fractures before it's too late. One is to up your intake of calcium and vitamin D. You also want to eat more protein. One functional medicine dietitian told us that that helps build muscle, and if you're building muscle strength, then you are also building bone strength. You want to be mindful of your workouts. The best ways to build bone density, one therapist told us, are going to be resistance exercises like lifting weights, and also exercises that make your bones take a bit of an impact, such as jumping or even running, just loading the bones a little bit more. I'm Dr. Sanjay Gupta, helping you live a better life.
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Music with Lauren O'Neill. Do you like watching those First to Listen videos? Well, you're going to love First to Listen with Lauren O'Neill. You got them, including, the debut of this song just a few weeks ago on our YouTube page at Q101 Chicago. It's new music from Mother, My Love, on Chicago's Alternative 101.3.

As it turns out, the drummer from Nirvana makes a hell of a front man, and he's got some great rock star DNA. Did you hear the Violet Girl song before that Nirvana track? Bug in the Cake. Learn it, love it, sing along when Violet Girl plays Riot Fest in September. We got a ways to go, don't we? Summertime shy. It's Q101.

0: If you miss a moment of Brian and Kenzie in the morning, you miss a lot. 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
1: It's probably Wheaties.
0: It is Wheaties. It should be Lucky Charms. 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Because Lucky Charms
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0: Yes, yes. You leave the marshmallows in the milk. 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
11: A better life with Dr. Sanjay Gupta.
12: By age 35, two-thirds of American men will experience some degree of noticeable hair loss. And by age 50, about 85% of men will have significantly thinning hair. That's according to the American Hair Loss Association. Now, one dermatologist explained that hair loss can either be genetic or it can be triggered by stress, illness, surgery, medications, major life events. No matter the cause, a lot of men, understandably, are frustrated by hair loss because it seems like a loss of control. You can take great care of your scalp by all sorts of expensive lotions and potions, but that might not matter. There are some tried and true medications that might work, like minoxidil or finasteride. But another solution is just shaving it off, and I've heard more and more how liberating this can be for a lot of guys. 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
4: Full Send Nelk. This is just about me being myself. Gonna be chaotic.
6: A Better Life with Dr. Sanjay Gupta.
7: By age 35, two-thirds of American men will experience some degree of noticeable hair loss. And by age 50, about 85% of men will have significantly thinning hair. That's according to the American Hair Loss Association. Now, one dermatologist explained that hair loss can either be genetic or it can be triggered by stress, illness, surgery, medications, major life events. No matter the cause, a lot of men, understandably, are frustrated by hair loss because it seems like a loss of control. You can take great care of your scalp by all sorts of expensive lotions and potions, but that might not matter. There are some tried and true medications that might work, like minoxidil or finasteride. But another solution is just shaving it off. And I've heard more and more how liberating this can be for a lot of guys. That's the ultimate control of their appearance. I'm Dr. Sanjay Gupta, helping you live a better life.
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12: A better life with Dr. Sanjay Gupta.
13: They say consistency is key, but sometimes you just gotta switch it up. A new study out of Harvard School of Public Health found that varying your exercise routine could add years to your life. What exercise someone did didn't matter much. What did matter was that all the exercises together worked all the muscle groups in their body. Now, an added benefit to changing things up is it can help you push through the plateau effect. That's when your body gets so efficient at doing something that you actually stop getting better at it. And we know from previous research that specializing in any one sport at a young age can make someone actually more prone to injury. And as experts we talk to point out, even elite athletes switch up things with their workouts, making sure to target strength, cardio, flexibility, balance, and doing that every single week. I'm Dr. Sanjay Gupta, helping you live a better life.
14: Reply stop to opt out.
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0: If you miss a moment of Brian and Kenzie in the morning, you miss a lot. Kenzie, what cereal is known as the breakfast of champions?
1: It's probably Wheaties.
0: It is Wheaties. It should be Lucky Charms. It's really a big mistake. Because Lucky Charms
1: with marshmallows in it should be the breakfast of champions.
2: Walk me through that.
0: Well, as a kid, to become a champion, to remove all the oat ones and leave the marshmallows in the milk, that was a game. That was a challenge.
2: Did you leave the when do you want to eat the marshmallows?
0: Yes, yes. You leave the marshmallows in the milk. And then first I want to clear out all that healthy oats.
1: Crap.
0: So me and my brothers would race to see who could get the oats out of the bowl.
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7: A better life with Dr. Sanjay Gupta.
8: Osteoporosis affects millions of people in the United States and around the world. It's a disease that basically causes someone's bones to become weak, brittle, and porous, which can increase their risk of fractures. Now, the good news here is there are things you can do other than, or in addition to, taking medications to prevent fractures before it's too late. One is to up your intake of calcium and vitamin D. You also want to eat more protein. One functional medicine dietitian told us that that helps build muscle, and if you're building muscle strength, then you are also building bone strength. You want to be mindful of your workouts. The best ways to build bone density, one therapist told us, are going to be resistance exercises like lifting weights, and also exercises that make your bones take a bit of an impact, such as jumping or even running, just loading the bones a little bit more. I'm Dr. Sanjay Gupta, helping you live a better life.
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20: You know, summer is a great time to re-examine how much time your kids are spending on social media, along with what they are seeing and who they are engaging with. Ask them how the posts in their feed make them feel. These apps are built to be addictive, so kids, all of us in fact, will keep coming back for more, even when we are made to feel worse. It's bizarre. You might need to help your son or daughter reset their algorithm by unfollowing certain accounts and following or interacting with more positive ones. They might need suggestions of other healthier things to do, or to see you leading the way by example and putting your own phone away. In the run-up to bedtime, everyone's phone should go away, no questions asked. And if you need some help, sort of, I guess, resetting expectations, try engaging parents of your kids' friends for a more coordinated effort. I'm Dr. Sanjay Gupta, helping you live a better life.
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0: If you miss a moment of Brian and Kenzie in the morning, you miss a lot. Kenzie, what cereal is known as the breakfast of champions?
1: It's probably Wheaties.
0: It is Wheaties. It should be Lucky Charms. It's really a big mistake. Because Lucky Charms
1: with marshmallows in it should be the breakfast of champions?
2: Walk me through that.
0: Well, as a kid, to become a champion, to remove all of the oat ones and leave the marshmallows in the milk, that was a game. That was a challenge.
2: Did you leave the when do you want to eat the marshmallows?
0: Yes, yes. You leave the marshmallows in the milk. And then first I want to clear out all that healthy oats.
1: Crap.
0: So me and my brothers would race to see who could get the oats out of the bowl.
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0: 1977, the massive radio telescope at Ohio State University recorded what some believe to be the first radio transmission from an extraterrestrial source, known as the WOW Signal. 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
13: A better life with Dr. Sanjay Gupta.
14: They say consistency is key, but sometimes you just gotta switch it up. A new study out of Harvard School of Public Health found that varying your exercise routine could add years to your life. What exercise someone did didn't matter much. What did matter was that all the exercises together worked all the muscle groups in their body. Now, an added benefit to changing things up is it can help you push through the plateau effect. That's when your body gets so efficient at doing something that you actually stop getting better at it. And we know from previous research that specializing in any one sport at a young age can make someone actually more prone to injury. And as experts we talk to point out, even elite athletes switch up things with their workouts, making sure to target strength, cardio, flexibility, balance, and doing that every single week. I'm Dr. Sanjay Gupta, helping you live a better life.
15: I reply stop to opt out.
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6: A Better Life with Dr. Sanjay Gupta.
7: Osteoporosis affects millions of people in the United States and around the world. It's a disease that basically causes someone's bones to become weak, brittle, and porous, which can increase their risk of fractures. Now, the good news here is there are things you can do other than, or in addition to, taking medications to prevent fractures before it's too late. One is to up your intake of calcium and vitamin D. You also want to eat more protein. One functional medicine dietitian told us that that helps build muscle, and if you're building muscle strength, then you are also building bone strength. You want to be mindful of your workouts. The best ways to build bone density, one therapist told us, are going to be resistance exercises like lifting weights, and also exercises that make your bones take a bit of an impact, such as jumping or even running, just loading the bones a little bit more. I'm Dr. Sanjay Gupta, helping you live a better life.
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0: If you miss a moment of Brian and Kenzie in the morning, you miss a lot. Kenzie, what cereal is known as the breakfast of champions?
1: It's probably Wheaties.
0: It is Wheaties. It should be Lucky Charms. It's really a big mistake. Because Lucky Charms
1: with marshmallows in it should be the breakfast of champions.
2: Walk me through that.
0: Well, as a kid, to become a champion, to remove all of the oat ones and leave the marshmallows in the milk. That was a game. That was a challenge.
2: Did you leave the marshmallows? Wouldn't you want to eat the marshmallows?
0: Yes, yes. You leave the marshmallows in the milk. And then first I want to clear out all that healthy oats.
1: Crap.
0: So me and my brothers would race to see who could get the oats out of the bowl.
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23: A better life with Dr. Sanjay Gupta.
24: Osteoporosis affects millions of people in the United States and around the world. It's a disease that basically causes someone's bones to become weak, brittle, and porous, which can increase their risk of fractures. Now, the good news here is there are things you can do other than, or in addition to, taking medications to prevent fractures before it's too late. One is to up your intake of calcium and vitamin D. You also want to eat more protein. One functional medicine dietitian told us that that helps build muscle, and if you're building muscle strength, then you are also building bone strength. You want to be mindful of your workouts. The best ways to build bone density, one therapist told us, are going to be resistance exercises like lifting weights, and also exercises that make your bones take a bit of an impact, such as jumping or even running, just loading the bones a little bit more. I'm Dr. Sanjay Gupta, helping you live a better life.
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0: go. 607. We'll get to that traffic update. There's some already stuff going on that you need to know about to get going here if you're on your way out the door. It's Brian and Kenzie on Q101 with that Proof of Life check-in. 312-967-8300. Already got a check-in from Tommy in South Holland saying, I want to go see Muse in Montana. Feed me that keyword. Now, I'll give you that keyword. Thank you for checking in from South Holland this morning. South Holland to Montana. Pretty good flight there. I want to make it clear because I think I've been a little bit, I don't know if it's been confusing when I say you get to pick where you want to go see Muse anywhere in the country and we take care of it. And I think, I don't know if they have a Montana date, but it doesn't mean you can just say I want to go see them somewhere that the tour stop isn't on. You can't pick Montana if there's not a Montana show just because you want to go to Montana.
1: And there's not a Montana show.
0: Oh, it's a shame.
1: Greenwood Village, Colorado, West Valley City, Utah. You're in the ballpark
2: similar
1: there.
2: Similar energy,
1: absolutely. Montana specifically, no. Do they get concerts in Montana?
0: I mean, I've been to Montana. There's not like a big city, but there's, you know, medium size or small towns.
1: Okay, let's list off the Montana cities we know. There's Billings. No, I think that's Wyoming.
0: Billings is Montana.
1: Billings, Montana.
0: Bozeman. Bozeman, Montana.
1: There's Helena.
0: Helena. And someday you'll see the movie A River Runs Through It.
2: You guys know a lot of cities in Montana.
0: You got name one? Come on, Kenzie, you know one. I bet you know one.
1: We've listed three also.
0: Well, there's not that many. I mean, Montana's beautiful. It's what everybody should go to Montana once. It's incredible.
1: Yeah.
0: There's a guy that worked at Q101 here years ago, Robert Chase, that just, he tapped out on society and moved to Montana. And you know what? He's lived there ever since. He's had a great time. He's living in Bucktown. He sold his place, made a bunch of money. He said, I'm out. Missoula. Missoula, Montana.
1: I'm unfamiliar.
0: That's like one of the more known cities, Missoula. When I flew to Montana, I flew into Missoula.
1: Okay, so they got the airport there.
0: But you want to talk about...
2: What did you do in Montana?
0: I played guitar in a destination wedding in Montana. So there was only like 30 people.
2: Did you
0: people.
2: Know the couple, or did you literally get hired just for guitar?
0: I knew the couple. Okay. I didn't get hired.
2: Like, what are you on Craigslist?
0: I didn't think that was a... I thought that was a ridiculous question, but actually I realized, yeah, the way I said that, that's probably a reasonable question. I was doing wedding gigs, and I got hired in Montana to do one. I knew the couple well, and they said, why don't you play guitar? And this woman was a Grammy winner singer that was a friend of hers. She won in a choir. She was unbelievable. And I am not a Grammy Award-winning guitar player.
1: No, you are not.
0: Just so you know. And it was this beautiful song that I had to figure out. It was a country song. And so I had to figure out the chords to it. And she kept coming up to me, the girl that sang and was going before the wedding. She was going, now... Don't you screw up, Brian. I mean, you practiced, right? She kept on me all the time of like, you know, you make sure you know it. And I go, I'm good. I know it. It's four chords. I got it. I got the song down. I'm not going to screw it up. And then she started to make me nervous. And
2: then was PCA'd her.
0: Yeah. And so then when it came time to do it, we go out there to sing. And I start playing the first few chords. And she looks at me and she grabs my shoulder and she starts crying. Because it was her good friend that was getting married, but she didn't plan on getting so emotional.
1: Oh, interesting.
0: And she couldn't sing, and she looked at me for help.
1: And you can't sing.
0: I can't sing.
1: No.
0: But I almost looked.
2: I did the chords. That's what I have.
0: You're damn right. That's what I said, Kenzie. I said, I do the chord part. You sing. You were on me like the whole time if I practiced and got it down. Maybe, and I did.
2: She should have been practicing.
0: Maybe. And so she paused, and it was a small wedding, 30, 35 people out in this lake, beautiful in Montana. And so I went into Enter Sandman from Metallica.
1: Nationally, the most romantic song I know.
0: Well, I had to kill time because she was trying to compose herself. Yeah. I didn't want to keep playing these sad chords in this country song.
2: What was the country song?
0: I can't remember. I wish
2: Rit.
0: I knew. Yeah, it was a beautiful moment.
1: I will
2: you
1: say
2: can't remember?
1: You can't remember. Think about a country song. They were a romantic country song.
0: God.
2: Did you know the artist?
0: This is about over 10 years ago, and I don't know if it was a popular song then, or it was just an older song.
2: But
0: that was
2: when
0: really
2: you
0: good.
2: When you looked up the song,
0: yeah.
2: Were you familiar with the artist? Was it a very famous person? Or were you like, oh, I never heard of this before?
0: I had never heard the song before.
2: Had you ever heard of the artist?
0: I don't remember. Because I don't remember the artist either. Like, it wasn't Johnny Cash or it wasn't Hardy.
1: The two was biggest, like, country artists.
2: Was it like Brad Paisley?
0: It wasn't Paisley, who would have been a very tough guitar. That guy's like the Eddie Van Halen of country guitar.
2: Was it Eric Church?
0: Wasn't Eric Church.
1: No, it was Eric Church.
0: If you say it, I'm not going to get it. I don't think I'm going to get
1: it. You have no information here.
0: Yeah.
2: You're that detached from the song that if you hear it, you're not even going to know?
0: I really wanted to work it under Sandman, and I got my way.
1: There you go.
2: You know who they are? Can you text them and ask what their song was?
0: If what now? Say again.
2: Can you text one of them, the couple, and ask what that song was?
0: I'll text the bride because they actually had a falling out. And they don't
2: and they, oh, my God.
0: Yeah,
2: really?
0: They don't get along anymore. I don't know if it's because of the situation at the wedding
1: or
0: not. I'm
1: sure Andrew Sandman didn't have.
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19: For years, we've been talking about both the positive and negative effects of being on social media. And I would say, by and large, for older adults, social media is net positive. Not all positive, but net positive. Helps them keep in touch with friends and stay social. But for younger people, social media use, especially heavy use, tends to be net negative. In fact, according to this year's World Happiness Report, youth who use social media more than 5 hours a day reported a lower level of well-being. And researchers who study this sort of thing found that many teens wish these platforms didn't even exist, and yet they can't seem to stop using them. Experts we talked to largely suggested two things. Ideally, along with your friend group, take some time offline. 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
6: 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You have till 9 o'clock to do it. So don't, you know, rush and pull to the side of the road. You can do it in 10 minutes, half hour, whatever. 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And that listener from South Holland wanted to go see him in Montana. There's no date. So it wasn't like I just said you can't just make a date up. Yeah, it has to be one of their concert dates. It reminded me of a destination wedding where I played guitar in the wedding in Montana. It was beautiful. One of the most amazing experiences of my life. And I was with a Grammy Award-winning singer I was playing guitar for. Me, I got shunned by the Grammys, my guitar playing. But I couldn't remember the song. And I texted the wife at that time, my friend, who got married and invited me to do it. She hasn't gotten back to me yet, but people were guessing on the text line what the song could have been. And somebody said Luke Combs' Beautiful Crazy.
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0: So that's the good crazy, I guess. Because she wears her heart. She's not afraid to go out and do crazy things, but in a good way with you as your partner, I'm guessing, yeah. Like that.
1: Like a wild horse, you know?
2: Is that how people
1: I don't know. I'm trying to...
0: Is that how you picture
1: think
0: yourself?
1: Of a country analogy.
0: A wild white horse running through a field of tall grass. And then it goes, and she wears her heart on her sleeve. Yeah, she's crazy, but she's crazy beautiful to me. So he does say she's crazy.
2: He does say she's crazy.
0: And, you know.
1: Well. Sometimes you can't see the truth. You know what I mean?
0: Let's see. She makes plans for the weekend. Can't wait to go out till she changes her mind. Oh, crazy. And then says, let's stay on the couch and watch TV. And she falls asleep.
2: That I like. That's a good weekend.
0: Wait, she,
1: hell yeah.
0: But she falls.
1: Canceled plans and asleep on the couch. Amen.
0: Yeah, but how are you going to get any? She fell asleep. I mean.
1: I was like, should be called beautiful useless, am I right?
0: Thank you, Kenzie.
2: What a waste.
0: God, beautiful crazy. He's unpredictable, unforgettable, it's unusual, unbelievable. How I'm such a fool. Yeah, I'm such a fool for her. Beautiful crazy.
1: Pretty. Yeah. It's a pretty song.
0: Yeah, she's crazy, but his kind. There's a level of crazy you
1: he's
0: want.
1: He's kind of crazy.
0: Yeah. I mean,
2: I don't know. I don't think this is making my wedding playlist.
0: I don't think women talk about men like this. They say, oh, he's a little crazy. I like him.
2: Well, I think when men are crazy, sorry to cut you off, but I think when men are crazy, they're punching doors down. Isn't that right, Kenzie?
1: Yeah. I know. I've dated a couple crazy guys. A little scary.
0: Yeah,
1: I'm in witness protection.
0: Yeah, women that are a little crazy are, you know, you want that. It's
1: they like the spice. Guys yeah. aren't spicy. Guys are like, oh, he's crazy, but broke all my stuff. And,
0: if a guy's crazy, it's like, I love you. You're leaving with me now.
2: Let's go.
1: I'm going to drag you behind my motorcycle. I'm like, whoa, okay, let's talk about it.
0: Yeah, you know, that's bad. Men bad crazy. Women can be good crazy. Well, I'll keep trying. I texted the bride that I played this. We'll see if we get the song sometime in the next, you know, half hour or so. She usually texts me back quick. She's ignoring me right now.
2: Well, she might be asleep.
0: She's on Eastern time, so it's like 7:30.
2: Oh, she's got to get her ass up.
0: Come on now.
1: Before the break, you said they're not on talking terms anymore.
0: Yeah.
1: And I didn't know if you meant the singer and the bride or the bride and the husband. Because you're like, I'm going to text the bride.
0: Oh, they're happily married still. It's been.
1: Are
0: like,
1: they still married?
2: Oh, I thought you meant the bride and the husband. I thought they were divorced now.
0: No.
1: I was like, that's pretty quick. Only 10 years of the sayonara. They're not even speaking.
0: Yeah, it's actually over. No, they're good. They're in love better than ever.
1: Better than ever.
0: It's the singer that made sure I was had my stuff down on my guitar playing, which is very, very rude.
1: She was crying because she wasn't happy she was getting married.
0: Her friend was getting married.
1: They're not even friends anymore?
0: Not friends. I don't know. They had a big falling out. Big.
1: So that wasn't the song.
0: That wasn't the song, but I appreciate someone checking in on that one.
2: That was Jose.
0: Jose.
1: Now, some people said, was it a Tim McGraw song?
0: I swear I'm not going to know it, even if it's the same with the artist. Because I don't know.
1: You can't even tell if it wasn't an artist?
0: I don't know.
1: No, I would remember if it was Tim McGraw.
0: Maybe it'll pop up. I don't want people guessing 100 country songs in a row, but I appreciate the love.
1: It's really bothering me that you can't remember it all.
0: I know. Because, I mean, I worked on this song. I had it down. Then I went into Enter Sandman, which was way better.
1: You could at least remember if somebody said the name.
0: Yeah.
1: The artist.
0: I got pretty drunk that weekend, though.
2: Well, what else are you supposed to do in Montana?
0: Oh, Montana. There's a beer called Cold Smoke there.
2: But that sounds awesome.
0: And it doesn't leave Montana. You can't get it anywhere outside of Montana.
2: Because it's really? What 100% alcohol?
0: It's like tree sap and alcohol. I'll look up the Cold Smoke recipe in a second. We'll get to a fact that makes your brain go. With Brian and Kenzie on Q101 after Miles Smith.

0: Brian and Kenzie on Q101, time for a fact that makes your brain go. And one of the conversations that I think hits everybody right now is AI taking jobs, and none of us are going to have a job in 5 years. And we talk about this a lot off the air, by the way, of, you know, what business is doing good? It's one thing we talk about when you say, well, if AI can take this job, can it take this job, can take this job? And it's really annoying. It's just really frustrating already. I'm over it talking about this because we all know it's going to just kill us at some point. AI, when they decide to launch the missiles, that's more of a concern maybe. But there is one business that's kicking ass right now that AI can't take. And they're going to hire 52,000 people this year starting this week. So you can apply for it if you don't like your job. This is one place. And Illinois is going to get most of these jobs, or, you know, certainly a high end of these jobs from this company. What company or what business, Kenzie, do you think is going to hire 52,000 people? They're calling it a record-breaking year for this business. And they're going to start hiring 52,000 people this week.
1: It's a good question.
0: It is.
1: I think it's just more people at the airport because they're just going to keep booking flights that they don't have room for. As I taxied for, what was it, 7 hours total in my back-and-forth flight to New York. So, yeah, I think they're like, you know what, F it. Let's just do more flights. Let's just put the planes all the way down the runway and just let's drive them there.
0: It is a business you don't hear about pulling back on. Every airport is jammed. Back in the day, do you remember when you'd get on a flight and it'd be like a third full? And you could just move to a row with no one in it?
1: It was pretty common that you'd be able to bop to one other seat.
0: Yeah.
1: And shift around.
0: Now everybody's trying to pack in all their overhead stuff.
1: The standby lists are, they look like flight lists. Like, God. It's that many people. It's crazy.
0: Yeah. I mean, I haven't been on a flight in years that's been without one seat open. It's crazy. That's a good guess. Airports. Hiring 52,000 people, a record-breaking year. Case, what do you think it is?
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0: 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Shots fired at Mattress Firm to come back to Case to be an endorser. When we come back after Local H, we'll tell you what this is. It's good news. If you're looking for a new gig, 52,000 jobs, new jobs in a record-breaking year from this business. They start hiring this week, and most will be in Illinois. We'll tell you in 3 minutes after our friends Local H, Brian and Kenzie, Q101.

0: Brian and Kenzie on Q101. In about 10 minutes, we'll get to the story that we were going to get to yesterday at 6:45. We had to bump it on Tiffany Henyard and how she just keeps winning. You won't believe this story, but we'll get to that in a second. First, the fact that makes your brain go. We all hear about AI taking jobs, but this company, they're hiring 52,000 people this year, a record-setting year, and Illinois is going to get most of them. And I also talked about the industry, and Kenzie said airports. Very good answer, because they just keep making flights. Every flight's stacked, and there's no recession in the airline industry, that's for sure. Case guest, Mattress Firm specifically, the mattress industry, but Mattress Firm specifically. By the way, there's a American Mattress on Clybourne. It's going to become a Buffalo Wild Wings. So that maybe you're right. Mattress Firm put them out of business, and American Mattress is sitting there, and they go, well, let's sell it out to BW3.
1: Yes, I know. There. I stand by my guess. You act like I'm crazy for saying Mattress Firm.
0: Well, you're wrong. Okay. So you can stand by your guess, but you are wrong. The answer, and Kenzie's going to like this, is Spirit Halloween is starting this week, hiring 52,000 people. That's one of the biggest employers, by the way, of this summer. And it's not even, it's 5 months from Halloween, right? June, July, August, September, October.
2: No, four.
0: Four. Okay, 4 months.
2: It's about right for them to start gearing up. Think about it. They got to sign those 1 month leases. They get ready.
0: I guess, but people can come in for 4 months and work for Spirit Halloween. 52,000 positions, over 1,500 stores. And they're planning on a record breaking year. And Illinois will get the most because there's New York, Cali, Florida, Texas, and Illinois among the states with the most open positions. Illinois has 552 stores.
2: It doesn't surprise me. You don't understand, like their animatronic drops. Like, I follow people that cover their lineup of animatronic drops for the year.
0: Yeah, you love the animatronics.
2: These start to roll out, though. Like, it's a very big deal to see what they're going to roll about. They roll about in phases. They premiere the theme. They premiere, they have, short videos of what the animatronic does. It's a really big deal. I know Case is laughing because he thinks it's not, but it is.
1: Well, no, I mean, I understand that, but they're not hiring mechanics to build the animatronics. How many cashiers do you need to sell these animatronics? That feels like they're overestimating their power.
2: Well, think of store setup, though. This is store setup and store teardown.
0: First off, Case, have you been in a Spirit Halloween?
1: Only with you to buy the parrot.
0: That's right. That wasn't even a Spirit. That was some weird pop-up, copy of Spirit
2: Express or something.
1: Oh, wow. It wasn't even an on-brand Spirit.
0: That was like an Aldi Spirit.
1: I've never been in a Spirit then.
0: It's a Staples store on Ohio Street that's been abandoned for like 10 years. They just went in there and set up and no one stopped them.
1: They took costumes and then they said, you can't return this. What they said, you can't return your Halloween costume on November 1st, but you can on November 2nd.
0: Right.
1: And we were like, well, that can't be right.
0: And I did it and it worked.
1: And then Brian returned his used, worn Halloween costume.

0: costume November 2nd for a full price back.
1: Don't forget sweaty.
0: Sweaty, yes. Sweaty. Very sweaty.
1: That was a warm Halloween.
0: That was.
2: It was a bad policy, and guess what? They didn't come back the next Halloween there, so I think they realized they made a mistake.
1: We'll see if Spirit takes them over, but...
0: Well, no, they're going to go out of business because they have too many employees.
1: No, because like Kenzie's point, they have, you know how much it must take to set up a Spirit, all those things everywhere in the store? That's an employee doing that. That's not a robot.
2: Like, you go into a store now, and it's been set up a lot of times for many years, okay? They have to do their entire setup, and then a month later, their entire teardown.
1: Well,
2: think about that. Every aisle.
0: Okay, yeah, no, you're right. They're just as speedy as the NASCAR pit crew. They're heroes of America.
1: Frankenstein.
2: This is good. And I, for the first time, I'm really disappointed in myself for not knowing it was Spirit. It's one of my... I love that brand. I love those stores. I'm disgusted with myself for not guessing that. I should know better.
1: I mean, just the ideal locations for Spirit, by the way, are 5,000 to 50,000 square feet and a former Joann Fabrics Forever 21, Rite Aid, Big Lots, Party City, and more.
0: Does it say that?
1: It says that in their thing. Wow. Those are the ideal locations.
2: Well, they were super close to me to close Big Lots. But since then, a Boot Barn opened in that, but there's still emptiness in the plaza, so I'm hoping that they pick a different spot, but I'd be very disappointed.
1: Wait, did the Boot Barn open then, you said, or?
2: Yes, a Boot Barn opened. That's great.
0: Yeah.
2: But I'm like, there's other emptiness in the plaza, and I hope because they're looking for specific clothes business that they still open up in that plaza.
1: Boot Barn marked safe from AI.
0: No kidding. I mean, talk about Elgin getting lucky. You lose the Big Lots, but to gain a Boot Barn?
1: I think that's a victory.
0: Salute to you.
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1: 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Increasing a little bit here with about 35 minutes on the Kennedy from O'Hare to down.
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13: A better life with Dr. Sanjay Gupta.
14: For decades, the prevailing wisdom for someone who's had a heart attack has been to put them on beta blockers for the rest of their life. But new research suggests that might not be necessary, and that the benefits of these medications probably taper off after a year or two. On the whole, and for the average person, beta blockers are very safe and very effective. But, as with any medication, they can come with a cost. A financial one, and also potential side effects. We're talking about things like fatigue, dizziness, dry mouth, dry eyes. I want to be clear when I say that you absolutely should talk to your doctor before starting or stopping any medication. Point is, if you're years out from a heart attack and you're in otherwise good health, you might want to ask your doctor about discontinuing beta blockers. You'll want to, of course, keep up a healthy lifestyle, diet, exercise, and sleep. I'm Dr. Sanjay Gupta, helping you live a better life.
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1: Coming up just after 7 o'clock, we have Clash with Kenzie, where you can win 4 packs of tickets to the Bristol Renaissance Fair. And we open that whole thing up on July 11th, Saturday, July 11th, 11 a.m. We open up the Bristol Renaissance Fair with our caravan out there. We'll explain more when we get there to the competition and trivia against Kenzie. Before that, we'll get to sports and the epic long day of great Cubs baseball. But first, we have some breaking news about Tiffany Henyard, winner of Piece of Garbage Madness a few years back, a great champion. The former Dalton mayor, Tiffany Henyard, was in a dispute with her landlord after leaving town to run for office in Atlanta. You'll hear more about that in this story in a second. But first off, what was the result of this story where she was going to owe back rent? And here it is from WGN explaining the entire situation of what happened and how she got a victory out of this.
2: WGN investigates tonight a split decision in a rent dispute case involving former South Suburban politician Tiffany Henyard and her boyfriend. A landlord sued the couple, arguing they owed $10,000 in unpaid rent and other penalties. A judge ruled Henyard's boyfriend, Kamal Woods, owes the landlord $7,000. The judge, though, said since Henyard never signed the lease herself, she is not on the hook for back rent. The judge said the landlord owes Henyard $1,000, though, for publishing her Social Security number during the dispute. The couple now lives in Georgia, where Tiffany Henyard is running as a Republican for a seat on the Fulton County Board of Commissioners.
1: She might win that when that race comes up, but
3: I don't know, because she seems like she gets away with everything, so probably.
1: Well, this is unbelievable. That what a smart move. Never putting your name on the lease.
4: That's brilliant.
1: Never thought of that.
4: Oh, my God.
1: I mean, most of my life, I was the only person on the lease, but I'd like to just say, I don't want to sign the lease. I'll live here.
3: Just let somebody else's name down.
1: I'll just live here, but I don't want to sign any kind of paperwork.
4: You know, paperwork, it gets messy. You might be able to hold me legally accountable. Let's just not do it.
1: So her boyfriend owes $7,000.
4: Tough.
1: Because his name was on the lease. But not just that, in the rent. So he owes $600 to repair holes, a banister that they broke, a fixture, $185 to repair the garage, and then $2,200 as a gate repair. I don't know what they were doing in this house or this apartment, whatever they were renting. Sounds like some big parties. People came there and broke stuff.
4: Give me those prices again. What happened with the gate?
1: So the gate is the most expensive cost they owe. $2,225 for cost, including a gate repair. I'm sorry. That's part of the cost of fixing things. $7,000 he owes total.
3: Okay.
1: They're $4,000 in overdue rent. $600 to some holes in the wall. And a banister to fix. $185 for the garage. I don't know how you break a garage. I don't know what you do.
4: No kidding.
1: It's just concrete in a room. I don't know.
3: Well, they probably effed up the garage door.
1: they left it out to close and just drove through it.
3: You were in a hurry and then you hit it. You ever tipped your garage door in accident?
1: I haven't had a garage since, God. I haven't had my own garage since I lived at home. And it wasn't my garage. It was my parents' garage.
4: You never owned a garage.
1: I've never had a garage.
3: Really?
1: Wow. I've only lived in condos. I mean, I had a parking area.
3: But even sometimes, like, I've had an apartment that had a garage.
1: Yeah, I don't count that as my garage.
3: No, I'm saying, like, I've had an actual, like, there's apartments with your own garage stall.
1: I never had that. I've had a big parking garage, but I've never had my own garage.
4: But, Kenzie, tell us more about what you've done to your garage.
3: Sometimes, when I'm leaving for this show, I'm leaving later than I would like to be, and I'm in a bit of a hurry. And sometimes my garage hasn't been 100% open when I've backed out.
4: And so
3: I've heard.
4: So what happens? Your car hits what part of the garage?
3: The garage door opening.
4: Okay.
3: Which is always unfortunate. You think you're going to clear it. Like, because I have a Jeep, so it's taller. It's not a car, right?
1: Yeah.
3: And so you're like, ah, it's about up there. And then you scoot backwards, and boy, is it not all the way open.
1: Now, when I did have a garage, my parents' garage, mm-hmm. I would always go to the car, open it, and kind of just walk slowly around the car and maybe look at the stars in the sky or something for me to go like, ah, nice, take a deep breath of air, and then get in the car. Why are you opening the garage while you're backing up? Why is it not open before you get in your car?
3: I don't open it before I get in my car. That's dangerous.
4: How?
3: I'm leaving the house at like 3:30 or 4 in the morning to get here. It's dark out. There's no one around. That's like, let me invite everyone in to murder me and my family. I wait till I'm in the car and the garage door physical door to my house is locked. Then I open the garage. That's the smart thing to do. Women should not, under any circumstances, be opening their garage door before they're in their car. Not smart.
0: I agree with that. Women need to be careful. There's a lot of...
3: I know that you're about to mock it, so I'd really like to put out there that women shouldn't do that.
0: I am about to mock it, but yeah. Thank you. I think Kenzie Pictures, in case you haven't seen this movie yet, Scarface, the end of Scarface, when all of...
4: Don't spoil the end of Scarface.
0: Well, it's not going to spoil the complete ending, but okay. all of the cartel is coming down on Tony Montana. Like, there's 78 guys attacking the home with ropes. They're climbing up.
4: That's how Kenzie imagines when she leaves her house every day.
0: I think she pictures all those the cartels out front of the house trying to get in the door. I mean, you live in a pretty safe neighborhood. I think you're okay.
3: Okay. Well, people do that kind of dumb stuff every day where they're like, oh, I live in a safe area, so I could just do something stupid.
0: Like open the garage door a couple seconds before you pull out? I mean, they could still...
3: No, opening the garage door before you're in your car. Because if you do that every morning, then people notice when you do patterns.
4: Who notices?
3: Bad people.
0: They're stalking.
3: You know, it's really easy for you, Brian, as a 6'4" and a quarter man
0: to mock
3: something like that. But when you're a 5'2" woman, you have to think about things. So that's just your privilege of being a man easing through your body right now.
0: Yeah, and tall.
3: It is.
0: And a tall man.
3: A
0: big man. A big and tall man.
4: Yeah. So
3: you're
4: strong.
3: Just like, to mock someone because like they're like, hey, I'm super kidnappable, and if I do this every day, somebody may pick up on it.
0: Now, I want people to know, if you listen to the show, maybe you're new to the show, Kenzie calls herself kidnappable. Because she's
4: petite and sexy.
0: Yeah, snack size. Yeah. You know, just goes right in. They can just pick it up. Now, okay, let me evolve here then. Have you ever seen anybody running to the garage door when it opens to attack you? Like the car moving back out.
3: No, and I wouldn't because I've never opened the garage door early.
0: But I mean, they still, if they really want you, they're going to attack the car while it's moving.
3: That's a bad call on their part. Once I'm in that car, it's death row, baby.
0: So you've never run over anybody? The ninjas have an attack from the roof coming down? And
3: okay, you think it's funny.
0: I
3: had somebody like, oh, LOL, you live in Elgin. What could have been? Somebody in my neighborhood, within my neighborhood,
0: yeah.
3: A house got broken into and the entire family was tied up. Oh, and held at gunpoint in my neighborhood.
0: That's terrible.
4: Kenzie, do you have advice for Melanie on the text line? She has a garage that's not attached to her house.
3: That's a death sentence.
4: Melanie, you gotta move.
3: You gotta move, Melanie. You can't do that.
0: That 30-foot walk to the detached garage.
3: Get a shotgun.
0: Good Lord.
3: You can't do that.
4: Oh, my God.
0: It's Brian and Kenzie, Q101.

0: Brian and Kenzie on Q101. And Terry's checking in. She is waiting. She's checking in from Elmwood Park for the Bristol Renaissance Fair passes and wants to know more about Brian and Kenzie opening up that July 11th. We'll tell you all about it. Everybody in Elmwood Park is welcome to join the caravan. You can buy the tickets. We'll give you all that information, but winning them is better. So a four-pack on the way when we get there after sports.
1: 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Sports.
0: Well, what a day for your Chicago Cubs. Doubleheader sweeping the Mets. The day game, the night game, it was outstanding to see Cubs baseball back where it should be after two games being postponed, and this is one of the postponed games, and winning the night before, so three in a row. We got one more with the Mets today. We'll get there in a second. But first off, how about Dansby Swanson? Here is his grand slam from the day game to help that victory.
2: Swanson, he's knocked in seven, and the Cubs indeed do break it open. It's 10-3. Have a day, Dansby.
0: Was that a guy yelling in the mic or the camera before the call?
3: Play it one more time. Right after he makes contact, you'll hear just an insane yell.
0: Now, who is that? Nobody in the booth, or is that someone out front, right in front of the press box?
3: I think that's in the stands. That might have been somebody that's in America supporting the Norway national team because they were camped out in the right field. And there were a lot of funny tweets yesterday about how if you're from Norway and you were at the Mets Cubs games, you probably think Dansby Swanson is the second coming of Babe Ruth.
0: Yeah.
3: Because he had such an incredible day yesterday. If you don't know, you're like, oh, the MLB. You mean the league that Dansby Swanson dominates?
0: Yeah, Kenzie, have you seen those guys? They row in the stands.
4: They row?
0: They're rowing everywhere. They did it in Times Square. It's like 400 or 500 people, and they go, who? And then they row together in sync in the stands, the Norway people. It's really cool.
4: That's cool.
0: It's fun. It's fun. And they were actually siding with the Mets, I think, in that game. But boy, this guy.
4: Like he broke his arm.
0: Dansby Swanson, the greatest baseball player ever.
3: That's almost as good as the White Sox announcer being dragged out by the fireworks.
0: That was pretty good. It was a pretty awesome game. And the second game was pretty awesome, too. And Dansby Swanson continued to be pretty awesome. This is Dansby's 2 RBI single in the night game where they also won.
2: The 2-1. Line drive, base hit, left center field. Two more coming in to score. Kelly, then Ramirez. He's knocked in 15 in the series.
0: That's amazing. 15. RBIs in this series so far.
4: That's pretty good.
0: Pretty good. Pretty good. You have the go-ahead RBI triple, the RBI to cap off the monster doubleheader performance. So they sweep the New York Mets in New York, the 10-5 victory for the night game, 10-3 for the day game. And Swanson hit that three-run homer and a grand slam in the 10-3 victory in the opener. So the 11 RBI and a doubleheader are a franchise record. Mm-hmm. That breaks the mark set of 10 by Hall of Famer Ron Santo in 1970, almost 56 years to the day, July 6th, 1970, Ron Santo did that, and he broke that yesterday. Good job, Dansby Swanson. There's another game still with the Mets today. So they got one more, and this is good news because Matthew Boyd is expected to come off the injured list to pitch, but you've got the Mets tonight at 6:10 before they go up north to the Brewers, the evil Brewers tomorrow. But what a day for the Cubs. Ah!
3: Play one more time. I love this.
0: Good stuff. Here we go.
4: Oh, my God. I can hit him.
0: Yeah. Also in this game, interesting, because Keith Hernandez, if you know who he is, former baseball player, but also people might know him more from Seinfeld.
3: That's true.
0: What a great arc on Seinfeld he had. But he's talking about PCA, who, you know, the Cubs got from the Mets on that trade. So here's him talking about the situation, seeing PCA on the field.
5: Wow. Well, not only fast, but cuts the bases perfectly. I think one of the worst trades in a long while by the Mets. Well, they got 6 good weeks out of Javi Baez, and whoopee, now they've got to watch this guy.
0: I got 6 good weeks out of him on that trade.
3: And then Baez left. He went to Detroit.
0: That's right.
3: Turned his career around.
0: He got better. He just didn't like New York.
3: No,
0: or
3: he did
0: whatever.
3: Not.
0: It was terrible there. You got 6 good weeks out of him. That's such a great
4: so
0: line.
4: Funny.
0: It's awesome. White Sox had a wild game yesterday. The Guardians carried a two-run lead over the White Sox in the ninth inning. And then they get back-to-back home runs to tie it up going extra innings. They lost the game. But, man, what a wild game for the White Sox. Always in it, always fighting, never give up, even in a loss. Love what's going on. That's South Side attitude.
3: Mm-hmm. Put up a really good fight. Just came up a little short.
0: I live on the North Side. That's South Side attitude.
3: That's not your attitude.
0: No.
3: Your attitude is it better come easy for me.
0: Yeah, what can I get for free?
3: I don't want to fight.
0: That's my North Side attitude. I don't want to. Southsiders fight. You got to watch out for them. Day off and the Royals tomorrow at the rate. Also, Mexico won last night, 3-0 in the World Cup.
4: Yeah, I'm talking about baby.
0: The video from my favorite bar, Recess, for the World Cup was, it rained a lot. Their patio has a jumbotron in it. Every World Cup game at Recess in the Fulton Market West Loop, you should go check it out there. And the Mexican game was unreal. Guillermo Ochoa took the field during the 78th minute. He's 40 years old, and they subbed him in goal. Can you imagine that?
3: Mm-hmm.
0: I mean, Case, you're 27.
3: Yes.
0: What? He came in today, you're a little rough today. Had to get some food, the sustenance to get up there.
3: I was feeling a little sick this morning, and Brian's been kind of mean about it.
0: Not mean, I'm concerned.
3: Okay.
0: And he ordered McDonald's to help out with the breakfast for himself, Kenzie, when you walked out there. He didn't ask us for breakfast, but he got some for himself.
3: Okay.
0: But
4: obviously, Brian's holding on to that pretty tightly. No, you brought up in a live radio break.
0: That's the part that might be a little bitterness about. They, 40 years old, your knees hurt, your back hurt, you stretch out. You're 27.
3: My knees hurt and my back hurt now.
0: Yeah. Did the McDonald's help that? Your knees?
3: Okay, let's not talk about the McDonald's anymore. It feels like a personal attack.
4: It is. Oh, you're sick and your fat ass is eating McDonald's.
3: No kidding.
0: This guy's,
4: what are you doing,
0: this
4: Ryan?
0: This guy's 40 and got out there for a soccer match to cover goal. They're up 3-0.
3: What are you doing? Are you going to play in the World Cup tonight when USA plays?
0: Me?
3: Yeah.
0: Now, my life's a disaster zone. I can't do that.
3: Insert age here.
0: Now, tonight, USA Turkey. And again, I recommend you go stop by. If you're going to go out, go to Recess. But how about this stat for the Americans? The American men have never won more than two games in a single World Cup. How about that?
4: Wow.
0: So tonight, that'll be the third game. So if they win the night, how about that? A third one will be new territory for USA and World Cup. They've never won more than two in a World Cup. This is
4: crazy.
0: History. This is big. This is monstrous. So go USA. USA!
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0: After Almost Monday, we'll get you on the phones for those Bristol Renaissance Fair tickets. Yes, I see you, Elmwood Park, waiting for these. We'll get you on the phones for the Committee Against Kenzie in trivia for these passes.

0: right now, 312-967-8300. That is your chance at Bristol Renaissance Fair passes. We're going to open it up July 11th. 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
0: Traffic is brought to you by Taco Bell. Going inbound on the Kennedy from O'Hare to downtown is about 35 minutes. 45 on the Ike from 390 to downtown, about 45 on the Stevenson.
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23: For years, we've been talking about both the positive and negative effects of being on social media. And I would say, by and large, for older adults, social media is net positive. Not all positive, but net positive. Helps them keep in touch with friends and stay social. But for younger people, social media use, especially heavy use, tends to be net negative. In fact, according to this year's World Happiness Report, youth who use social media more than 5 hours a day reported a lower level of well-being. And researchers who study this sort of thing found that many teens wish these platforms didn't even exist, and yet they can't seem to stop using them. Experts we talked to largely suggested 2 things. Ideally, along with your friend group, take some time offline. Also, try to recurate your algorithm. so it shows you posts that'll make you feel good. I'm Dr. Sanjay Gupta, helping you live a better life.

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Mouth Clash with Kenzie Trivia. You beat Kenzie in Trivia, you get four packs of tickets for the Bristol Renaissance Fair to join us out there July 11th weekend. It's Brian and Kenzie on Q101.

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3: Well, here we go. 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There's even discount tickets at Menards. But Nathan competing for these tickets. Nathan, ahoy, tell us something about yourself.
4: Hi, guys. I really like pinball. I'm kind of a nerd in that regard. I love the story of pinball. A lot of people think it's just hitting the flipper buttons and all that good stuff. But there's a story to tell on every pinball table you ever play, and I absolutely love it.
3: Good Lord.
5: Wow, that's awesome.
3: It's funny because there was a pinball.
5: I didn't know that.
3: Oh, Kenzie, come on. There's a story in every pinball.
5: I didn't know that. That's cool.
3: Harper played her first pinball machine recently at the bowling alley.
6: How'd she do?
3: Well, she just watched the ball go down between the flippers.
6: That's a problem.
3: And like he said, every pinball machine has a story. The story of that one was the flippers aren't going to work because she's not going to push the button and make the ball go.
6: The story was she sucks.
3: Yeah, she watched the ball go down three times and that was it. And I'm like, well, aren't we going to do anything with this game?
6: Money down the drain.
3: Oof. There goes rent. There goes rent. Well, listen, I want to hear your story sometime, but right now we
4: got
3: to get to the game. So,
4: Nathan,
3: first one to five wins. Listen carefully. If Kenzie gets one wrong, he can steal a point. She can do the same to you. Call heads or tails, Nathan.
4: Heads.
3: It is tails, Nathan. I'm sorry.
4: That's okay.
3: Just like that ball going down the middle of the flippers.
4: Yeah.
6: Tails for life.
3: So, Kenzie, you are up first. Here we go. Kenzie, name one of the three fruits depicted on the Fruit of the Loom logo.
5: Grapes.
3: Grapes is right. Now, should I say the other ones, or should we hold off on that one, Case? You're going to use this question again?
6: We'll ask it again tomorrow.
3: Okay, because I'm surprised by one of the answers.
6: Tomorrow we'll look for one of the fruits depicted on the Fruit of the Loom logo that aren't grapes.
3: That's right, so we only have two options there. Big deal.
6: Everybody listening, you have an advantage. Do your research tonight. 1-0, back to Nathan.
3: Nathan, the clothing brand Wild Fable can be found exclusively at what retailer?
4: Target.
3: Target is right. And 1-1, back to Kenzie. In the Looney Tunes universe, who says that's all, folks?
5: He stutters. It's Porky the Pig, right?
3: It's Porky.
5: Okay.
3: Well, it's Porky the Pig.
7: That's all, folks.
3: It's funny, I've never heard him called Porky the Pig.
6: Pig is implied when your name is Porky.
3: Yeah, Porky. You know, the pig. I like that.
5: I think it's his government name.
3: Yeah, the is the middle name.
6: Yeah, the his middle name. Porky T. Pig, if you will.
3: Nathan, what trigger-happy hunter is the arch-nemesis of Bugs Bunny?
4: Elmer Fudd.
3: Elmer Fudd. I've never heard him called Trigger Happy before.
6: I love shooting.
3: He does a lot of, there's a lot of misfires.
6: Yeah.
3: A lot with him.
5: And, Which shouldn't be happening. Carrying a gun, not good.
3: I mean, Dick Cheney, one misfire, almost kills his best friend hunting.
6: That's true.
3: Elmer Fudd's just still out there. They still give him the hunting license every year.
6: It's irresponsible.
3: Very.
5: And they have all this video footage of him messing up. Yeah.
3: Animated video footage.
6: When Elmer Fudd's in purgatory, God's going to have a lot of questions when they review the tape.
3: Good Lord.
6: 2-2, back to Kenzie.
3: Kenzie, what state is Red Rocks Amphitheater in? I'm looking for a state.
5: The one that you think doesn't exist? Is it Colorado?
3: It is Colorado. Okay. And I don't believe it exists.
5: I started to wonder if it was Arizona. I'm like, wait.
3: Yeah, I don't believe it exists because I just think it's some kind of green screen that people take pictures in front of. I don't believe it.
6: No, that makes sense.
3: So Kenzie's got three.
6: Nathan's got two. It's back to Nathan.
3: Nathan, the original Woodstock. So the original Woodstock took place across the span of 3 days in what U.S. state in 1969?
4: Oh, man. Want to say New York, maybe?
3: You should say New York. You should say New York. New York, you're right, Nathan. That's what it is.
6: Believe in yourself.
4: Yay!
3: Yeah.
5: Yay!
3: Yeah. There was Woodstock 99.
6: Also in New York.
3: And that documentary came out, and I go, and he goes, yeah, I was there, man. I drove and I went. I go, oh, yeah? He goes, yeah, it was awesome. I didn't see anything that was going on in that documentary. I didn't see any of that.
5: He's just partying.
3: Yeah, he's just
6: I saw Everclear. It was an awesome weekend. What do you want from me? All right, 3-3, back to Kenzie.
3: Kenzie, dusky, Pacific white-sided, and bottlenose are all types of what

0: sea creature?
1: Dolphin?
0: They are dolphins. That's right. Kenzie's got four. Nathan, you need this one. A smack is the collective term for a large group of what stinging, tentacled sea creatures?
2: Ooh. Oh, man. Jellyfish, maybe?
0: Jellyfish is right. So we got a tie game, and next one wins. Unfortunately for you, Nathan, Kenzie's up. So here we go.
2: I got it.
0: You got it. You're gonna hex her.
3: This is the beginning of the end for Kenzie.
0: Oh boy, Kenzie, keep the garage door shut. Here we go. The bound edge of a book where the interior pages are stitched or glued together shares a name with what human body part?
1: The spine.
0: The spine is okay. Right.
2: Nice win.
0: So sorry, Nathan.
2: That's okay.
0: You guys ran through it. The coin toss pretty much decided that one, so you did a good job. Yeah. It ran through it.
2: Thank you. I appreciate that.
0: Well, one day I want to hear about
2: you. Congratulations.
0: That's very nice.
1: Thank you, sir.
2: You are welcome.
0: Very Renaissance-like. Thank you, ma'am. Congratulations.
1: I like him. He's so polite.
0: Well, Nathan, here's the deal. I want to hear about your pinball stories someday, but you can hang up right now. And in 3 minutes, call back, because after Weezer, we're going to hit God Bless the Baby, and everybody listening, including you, have a chance to win those tickets, the four-pack, to the Bristol Renaissance Fair with Brian and Kenzie on Q101, just 3 minutes away.

0: Brian and Kenzie on Q101. That is Weezer. And let's give away the tickets since Kenzie won in trivia.
1: God bless the baby.
0: 312-967-8300. Call. And caller 10 grabs those Bristol Renaissance Fair passes. Kenzie's already got her outfit. She's working on putting a ship in her wig, I believe. Does that describe it properly, Kenzie, or is that narrowing it down too much?
2: Yeah, I got my ship, actually, which I'm excited about. So.

0: shimmery, a lot of jewelry, like top, almost belly dancer-esque a little bit, I suppose.
1: Okay.
0: The top and the skirt, but lots of layers and jewelry and stuff.
1: So you should be thinking about this because July 11th is coming pretty quick. It's only about 2.5 weeks away for July 11th, that Saturday. We'll be there 11 a.m. to 1 p.m. at the Bristol Renaissance Fair opening weekend. It is every weekend, 9 weekends throughout Labor Day, Monday, September 7th, which is a little later this year. So there's 9 weekends. And it's located just by, you know, Kenosha off 94. It is a fantasy land, the Bristol Renaissance Fair. 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And all from our great friends at the Bristol Renaissance Fair. We've been doing this every year for years. We love it to death and can't wait to see you there. More tickets tomorrow at 7:10. We'll get you on the phones. Now, looking forward, coming up at 8 o'clock, it is Ticket Blitz Thursday. So we'll have passes coming up for Evanescence down in Tinley Park. So Evanescence on the way at 8. We still have 311 tickets just after 8 o'clock. But before we get there at 7:50, the big story of the day, perhaps this video has invaded your timeline. This involves our delivery people out there and something a delivery driver did when dropping off a package at someone's home. I've watched this video about 30 times since yesterday. And I can't believe it. I couldn't believe what I saw, what this delivery driver did when they pulled up to deliver a package at this person's home. We'll talk about that at 7:50 coming up in the big story of the day with Brian and Kenzie on Q101.
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21: For years, we've been talking about both the positive and negative effects of being on social media. And I would say, by and large, for older adults, social media is net positive. Not all positive, but net positive. Helps them keep in touch with friends and stay social. But for younger people, social media use, especially heavy use, tends to be net negative. In fact, according to this year's World Happiness Report, youth who use social media more than 5 hours a day reported a lower level of well-being. And researchers who study this sort of thing found that many teens wish these platforms didn't even exist.

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3: 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We launch Ticket Blitz Thursday. Evanescence tickets on the way for you. Before we get there, after Shinedown, the biggest story of the day, you won't believe what a delivery driver did to someone's home on the delivery, and we'll talk about that in minutes.

0: So just about 10 minutes away, 8 o'clock, we launch Ticket Blitz Thursday. Evanescence tickets every hour starting at 8, and we'll have them right there at 8 for you for the show in Tinley Park. But first, the big story of the day.
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0: I know a lot of our listeners have texted in during conversations and saying delivering, whether it's Uber Eats, whether it's Amazon, whatever, delivering packages has become a good side hustle for people to make side money outside their other job. And damn, everybody needs a side hustle today, which sucks, but it can be an easy one on your own hours, own schedule. And there's a video that I couldn't get off my timeline yesterday of a driver driving onto the people's lawn right to their porch. And it was a long lawn. It wasn't like they just drove a couple feet onto the from the street to get to their front porch. They drove, I would say, it looks like at least 70 or 80 feet onto their lawn, their whole front lawn, a beautiful front lawn in Indiana, by the way, and stopping the car, getting out and delivering the package. Here's the news story, actually, from that area of Indiana. Case, we'll see if it's near where you grew up there in the region.
3: I'm only on that I-team doorbell camera video showing an Amazon contractor delivering a package, but driving right through a customer's front yard, right up through the middle of it in Corydon, Indiana. This happened very early Sunday morning. Take a look at this video sent to us tonight by ABC News, showing the worker driving through the entire lawn in Corydon, making her way right up to that front porch. This is Sunday morning at 7:30 a.m. Oh. Amazon said in a statement, we hold delivery partners to high standards.
0: Does that make a difference?
4: 7:30 Sunday morning? I'm supposed to be praying to the Lord, and I got a woman driving through my lawn?
0: Now, this is all
5: ring. Pray harder.
0: It is.
4: Maybe I prayed for that woman.
0: It's ring camera footage, so they didn't wake up and like run out and get the package or anything. That's why she got away with it, apparently, to just drive in their front yard and then slowly turn around and back up. But 7:30 in the morning, it's a beautiful Sunday morning in Corydon, Indiana, which is not in the region or near where you grew up in Fishers.
4: It is where I took a field trip to once, though.
0: Oh.
5: Well, I was over there to field trip to.
4: I'm glad you asked, Kenzie. Corydon, Indiana is known for their caves, and we went into a cave.
0: Is that right?
4: Yes.
0: It's right next to Louisville. It's almost on the border, it seems.
4: It was a long bus ride.
0: Because I don't think of caves
5: kind of
0: in Indiana.
5: Short, we went in one cave?
4: Yeah, and I think we're supposed to go into a second one, but it was raining. But that doesn't sound right, because caves are covered. So I don't know why we didn't go into the second cave.
5: Well, maybe it was a slippery, but it was a dangerous walk to the
0: could,
5: other cave.
0: It could fill it up with water, and you could drown in the cave.
4: Does that that's horrifying. Does that happen? Oh,
5: I don't think so.
4: God.
5: I wouldn't listen to
4: that. That's the most disturbing death scenario I've ever heard.
0: I'm not trying to get distracted here from the point of the big story.
4: Because we haven't even finished the news clip, but please finish your thought.
0: Well, while we finish the news clip, can you Google, can you drown in a cave?
4: Why don't you Google it? I don't want to Google that. You know what? Like manifesting. That's awful.
0: All right, here's the rest of the news story from where Case took a cave, a field trip to, and almost drowned.
3: Amazon said in a statement, we hold delivery partners to high standards. She gets out here and then delivers the package. And the actions shown in this video are clearly unacceptable. We've addressed this matter with the delivery partner. And then she backs out and drives off. Individuals who deliver with Amazon Flex are independent contractors, not Amazon employees.
0: Okay, so before we continue, you can drown in a cave, but mainly it's cave diving that people drown in when they dive in those.
5: Right, the ones already in that are. Yeah, maybe water already.
0: And then they get lost in the cave because they don't have an air tank, and they kind of do it that way.
4: You know what hobby I'm not taking up anytime soon?
0: cave diving.
4: Cave diving.
0: Yeah.
4: I'm good. You don't need to invite me to that.
5: Or like when people like, not even the wet caves, when people like decide to squeeze in crevices of small caves. Have you seen that?
0: Oh,
5: like cave
0: God.
5: What is wrong with people?
0: All of us.
5: What is wrong with you?
0: The three of us have too much neurosis. I have claustrophobia to do that.
5: I do have mild, like, you know, like those, you know, in jumpy houses where they have like the obstacle versions of the jumpy houses?
4: I believe bouncy house is the term, not jumpy house.
0: I kind of like jumpy house. But
4: I kind of like jumpy house too.
0: It is bouncy house, but I mean, we don't need to get
5: jumpy house.
0: We don't
5: you
0: need
5: know
0: to get,
5: what I meant,
0: we don't
5: didn't
0: need
5: you?
0: Get technical here.
5: But you know how they have like the obstacle course ones?
0: Yep.
5: Okay. And in those, there's usually two huge, like, inflatables that you have to, like, squeeze through.
0: Yeah.
5: I will turn around. I cannot do it, even as an adult. I couldn't do it as a kid, and I can't. If I can't see the other side, I have a really big problem.
0: Everybody's like, back up. Everybody back up. Kenzie's got to come up.
5: I got to go down the rope instead of up it. I'm sorry.
0: Coming through backwards.
4: But you know,
5: I didn't know there was going to be two balloons on there together.
0: Yeah.
4: Those are made for children, though. You know you could get through it.
5: I can't do it. I can't. It's like a huge blockade for me. Like the idea of squeezing into a tight space that I'm not supposed to be in is not for me.
4: But that's crazy because, and I say this so genuinely, you're so skinny, you could fit through almost anything.
5: Thank you. I really appreciate that. I'm really, but I actually love that. I'm going to get that tattooed on me as my favorite quote. But I can't do that. Or when you have to, like, even like at certain water parks, you have to like swim under something to go to the other side. Yeah. No. Yeah.
0: Well, if you want to check out the caves of Corydon, there's a lot going on there. Down there, it's all the way to Louisville, so it's a long drive in Indiana. Indiana's a pretty long state.
4: It is.
0: That's got to be a 5-6 hour drive from here, because Indianapolis is 3.
4: Yeah, and I grew up about a half hour outside of Indianapolis.
0: Yeah. So that's where this happened. Where this Amazon driver, it was Amazon Flex, so she's driving her own car. They were quick to say that they're a contractor as opposed to an Amazon employee. And you have to see this video. They just drove from the street straight diagonally to their porch. And I'm saying it may be even 100 feet. Their yard is huge. A lot of space down there in Corydon if I actually land and have a home. And the tire tracks go through this beautiful green lawn. Then they back up and turn around and leave and put another set of tire tracks. Now, it's led to some controversy in the comment section. Maybe these people were very picky and said, don't use our driveway and just park on the street and walk in. But it was a very far walk. And they were just like, screw it, I'm doing this. I don't care. But there's really no excuse to do this. It's giving somebody.
5: You're probably just zoned out. You ever just been like, you've been driving, you're like, oh my God, I can't believe I'm here already. Has that ever happened to you?
0: Never, actually, because.
5: She's just like, drop it off the packet. And she probably was like, totally zoned.
0: I definitely could see, and I'm sure people that deliver for a hustle or whatever are going to chime in and say, like, yeah, the job is just droning over and over again, defending the person. I can't defend giving somebody a lawn job and driving on their yard.
5: It is funny, though, in the sense of like, she nailed the package drop off. Like, she's like, she was trying to screw him over. She's like, got it, picture taken, yeah.
0: Yeah, that's the thing. She's
5: delivery made.
0: She pulls in, parks nicely, then just backs up very soft, doesn't try to peel out and get out of there. She's just very slowly backing up on their front yard.
4: And I feel like both of you, because you love buying stuff, would be more upset about not getting your package than somebody driving through your beautiful grassy lawn.
5: If I was waiting on an ingredient, I would just, it's the worst when that happens.
4: You're ordering ingredients online?
5: Yeah, I order ingredients.
0: They deliver everything, you know.
4: I didn't know they had ingredients online.
5: Yeah, Salt, pepper. Have like a good collaboration with Whole Foods. So I get a lot of Whole Foods drop-offs.
4: Who does?
0: Well, Amazon owns Whole Foods.
4: Oh.
0: So that makes it easy.
5: So you can get like Whole Foods drop-offs.
0: Yeah. So you can do that if you want. You can do some people, I imagine, like Kenzie does that because it's very easy. It comes to your door. She's got two kids. She's trying to wrangle up. I ain't going to get some salt right now. I just want it delivered. You know, salt would be great if I had some. So
5: like, order say, it. Okay, for example, like Marina's swimming today, and then my oldest has baseball later. When I'm like, okay, I got to bring him, drop him off, then go to swimming, then after swimming, go pick him up from baseball, get do that. Like, it's like, okay, yeah, it would be great if the ingredient could just get to my house because I'm not going to be able to go get it.
0: Yeah.
4: To be fair, I'm not criticizing you buying anything online. I didn't know they had ingredients online. That's new information to me.
0: There's everything.
5: Yeah. You can get anything.
0: You can buy like a house on Amazon.
4: I would have thought, an ingredient. That's something I have to get in the store. There's no way they stock that online.
5: Mm. Oh, they have it, baby.
0: It's all there for you.
4: What I'm realizing, what I've learned from working with you two is that I don't online shop as much as the average human. I always think everything's offline.
5: In fairness, before I had kids, I would prefer to go to the store and pick it out and see my options. Like, before I had kids, I always got everything like in person at a store. It's when all their stuff came into play and now I don't have, I'm like, let me not go peruse the shelves. I don't have that.
0: Well, I love going to Costco. I don't want things delivered. That's my little safe space, my time alone. I'll spend an hour in there. I love just walking around and seeing stuff. So I love going to the store. I don't buy as much as you think, Case. I know Kenzie probably buys the most in the situation. My wife buys a lot on Amazon.
5: Does she?
0: And that's when the packages come. And since we moved, I get really self-conscious because the packages used to just get dropped in our old rental place on the floor, and it was down there by the mailboxes. Now we have this thing, a butterfly system, it's called, which is like a Ring doorbell deal. So you can, see them, and they always buzz in. It goes right to your phone, and then they go, yeah, it's Amazon or UPS or whoever. And am I the only one like this? That when someone hands me a package that delivered, even though I paid for it, I feel embarrassed that they're judging me saying, look at this loser. He couldn't get his fat ass out to the store to buy this. he made me deliver it, even though he's getting paid for that, too.
5: But you have to meet everybody at the door for every package?
0: No, but there's a camera on the phone, and I buzz them in, and I always turn my phone away. I don't want them to look at me, because they can see me through the camera.
5: Oh.
0: And I go like, yeah, I'll buzz you in. And I go like, God, I feel like a loser. The second I do that, I feel like a loser every time a package comes. Because I feel like they're looking at me like, look at this a-hole.
5: I just get excited. I'm like, yay! I'm like, there.
4: Well, do you think they're judging you for what you buy? Because unless you're ordering something with discreet packaging, that they can see where it's from, is that what you're worried about? What are you worried about?
0: Yeah, why is this guy buying creatine? I saw the picture. He doesn't. He's creatine ain't working for him.
4: He's not making changes anytime soon. He's not having a tank top summer.
0: The giant Muscle Milk bag. Yeah, it's like... the powder? I don't think so.
4: I can't wait for this to collect dust.
0: You know, dumbbells are coming in. I don't think so much on the package itself. Just about the process of receiving a package from someone, it makes me feel like, I don't know, that they're just going, this guy
5: can't. Then why do you start going to the store?
4: That is true. You could do that instead.
0: Because I love
5: you
0: it.
5: You feel that much shame.
0: Shame.
5: Yeah.
0: Shame. I do feel shame, but I also, it's easier than going to the store. And I do like going to the store. I went to Jewel this week. I went to Costco this week. I get out and shop. But when Megan, like I said, Megan's buying most of this stuff. So
5: what
0: then it comes
5: in. Do you have the Amazon app on your phone?
0: I do.
5: What are the last three things you ordered?
0: Give me a second.
4: Come on now.
0: Well, oh my God. You know what the last, okay, I only have two things. Unless, does it go by the year? I haven't bought a lot on Amazon lately.
5: What is it?
0: My hair gel.
5: Okay.
4: And what hair gel do you use?
0: That is the 3-in-1 Matrix Styling Overachiever, it's called.
4: Oh, my God.
5: Overachiever delivered right to your door because you're not willing to go get it.
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0: Q101. All right, well, chime in on this at 312-967-8300. If you're a delivery person and you've heard of something like this, or someone did this to, you know, they came into your yard or just did something to your house.
4: And you know what? I want to settle the debate on who buys the most from Amazon. Check in with the last three things you bought on Amazon also. I'm very curious now. I feel like maybe I have unlocked a portal that
5: what
4: I should...
5: What about you, Case?
4: We'll talk about it after Ticket Blitz Thursday, but I feel like maybe I've unlocked a portal into online shopping.
0: Okay, we'll do that after this.
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0: Well, it launches right now. Who wants to see Evanescence?

Well, it launches right now. Evanescence Ticket Blitz Thursday, and you can get in very easily. It's a text contest. Don't call. I see the phone's already ringing. It's a text contest for Evanescence at Credit Union One Amphitheater very soon. It will be Wednesday, July 8th, and there are tickets on sale from our great friends at Live Nation and Brian and Kenzie on Q101. 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You have an hour to do it. At 9 o'clock, we'll get a new keyword, and we do it every hour. 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And why don't we play some Evanescence right now to get this Ticket Blitz Thursday launched properly?

0: Brian and Kenzie on Q101. Well, Kim and Melrose Park, very excited to hear that Evanescence song, and it's Ticket Blitz Thursday. Thanks for listening in Melrose Park this morning. We appreciate you. And Ticket Blitz Thursday has begun. The word is heart. Ticket Blitz Thursday, every hour today, so this is good till 9 o'clock. So if you're in the middle of the car, don't pull over that quick. You just got to get it in by 9 o'clock. It's not a race until 9 o'clock. Heart, H-E-A-R-T, to 312-967-8300 for Evanescence in Tinley Park. That'll be July 8th, a Wednesday night. Going to be great. The 90s kind of move in here. 90-degree temperatures move in for July here starting next week. So there you go. Also a reminder, tomorrow, Case's movie review at this time. And we are doing a movie that probably was recommended, one of the first movies recommended when we started doing this thing, where people said all the big classics first. Now we've been doing this 2 years, and the movie review is all on the podcast, the Brian and Kenzie podcast, with a separate feed, just like Kenzie's Crimes has a separate feed. He's going to do Caddyshack. Caddyshack tomorrow, because the Q101 Amateurs Golf Tournament is tomorrow. We'll be out there, and we'll see you for that. So golf-related, Caddyshack is the movie tomorrow. Finally, a lot of people. So if you, by the way, maybe if you've never seen Caddyshack, I'm sure it's on TNT right now. So you can probably find it pretty easy. Watch it before the review tomorrow, or just rewatch it to get it fresh in your head so you know all the points that Case is going to make as a 27-year-old who never saw movies before 2 years ago. Takes a look at Caddyshack for the first time.
1: Oh, amazing. I'm hosting the Jackass Best and Last screening tonight because I've become such a movie guy. I'll watch Caddyshack before the show tomorrow, 8 o'clock review. I know nothing about it other than golf, and I was asked to do a golf movie this week by the company to coincide with the Amateurs Golf outing tomorrow, and I said, well, we've done Happy Gilmore. What other golf movies are there? They said Caddyshack. I said, deal.
0: Done.
1: 8 a.m. tomorrow, my review of Caddyshack.
0: It's a classic.
2: It's very funny. You're going to love it.
0: I think so. I love Caddyshack.
2: I love Caddyshack.
0: So we'll see what a 27-year-old who, you know, this movie came out probably 40 years ago.
1: I think 1980.
0: Yeah. Wow. Almost 50.
1: Time flies, Brian.
0: Good Lord, time is moving. But that's Chicago Connections with Bill Murray in it, of course. And it was based, actually, on, well, let's not get ahead of ourselves. The review is tomorrow at this time for Caddyshack. Right.
1: You can hit me with that factoid tomorrow.
0: I got some facts about Caddyshack. And in the meantime, we're talking about this Amazon driver that drove on someone's lawn to deliver the package. Now, when I say that, I don't mean they just drove a little bit off the driveway. They drove diagonally away from the driveway about 100 feet right onto a beautiful, beautiful Indiana green lawn to drop the package off at the porch and then turned around and left. And the package, the people caught it on the Ring camera. So some texts are coming in about this. Either we have delivery people checking in and we have various people. Kenzie, what do you have on the text line?
2: 219 texted in and said, I've ordered 3 kinds of Stroop waffles. My last 3 orders were 3 different flavors of Stroop waffles.
0: Kenzie, I ate the last one from our London Bears trip a year and a half ago
2: in
0: the
2: closet. Oh, God, you decided to eat that?
0: I did it because it said it was good until 2028. It's already a year and a half old. I found it in my backpack from our trip because they gave those out on the plane.
2: Your backpack. It's so gross.
0: You know what? I don't know what kind of chemicals are on that thing, but it keeps. It tasted great.
2: It must be fresh.
0: It was so good. Case, what do you got on the text line?
1: Michelle checked in, and she said, we had to cancel Uber Eats and DoorDash at Chandler's in Schaumburg, which is a restaurant on a golf course, because these delivery drivers would literally drive on the course to get to our back patio to pick up orders.
2: I mean, that's what I would do. What do you expect from them?
0: Oh, my God. We're gonna
2: I hear a lot of people complaining about the job getting done. You know, a lot.
0: We are going to continue this conversation when we come back here in about 6 minutes. And also, we're going to talk about, go through our Amazon app and see our last 3 orders, each of us on Amazon. And if you have a funny list, you can text that in at 312-967-8300. In the meantime, you want 311 tickets? 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
12: Few people now have asked me about a TikTok trend that they've come across. It's called 75 Hard. The challenge was created by entrepreneur and author Andy Frisella, who calls it a, quote, transformative mental toughness program and an Ironman for your brain. So here's what it entails. Eat a structured diet with no alcohol, drink a gallon of water, read 10 pages of nonfiction, take a progress photo, and complete two 45-minute workouts, one of them outdoors, every day for 75 days. Quite a challenge. We asked CNN fitness contributor Dana Santis about this, who reminded us that sustainable fitness isn't about punishment or proving discipline through extremes. It's about building habits that integrate into your lifestyle in a way that feels supportive and repeatable. If you ask me, that's going to be the key to long-term success. I'm Dr. Sanjay Gupta, helping you live a better life.
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3: So we're talking about an Amazon Flex driver. I think it's important to say the difference because there's Amazon drivers that drive the Amazon trucks. And Amazon Flex, you just use your own vehicle, which I see probably more often than even the trucks. People just doing their own thing. And it's a side hustle where you can make, you know, pretty good money. I think $25 an hour, you can do that. And this woman in Indiana, Corydon, Indiana, where a case went into a cave and almost drowned.
4: That's a lot of information that you just gave. Talking about an Amazon driver in Corydon, Indiana, unrelated. I went on a field trip there with a child. Related to the field trip, we went there to go look in their caves.
3: Yep, and then it rained.
4: That was a lot that you just threw at society.
3: Yeah, and then they got scared of the next cave, everybody drowning in the cave, all these kids.
4: We were supposed to go to two caves. I don't remember why we just went to one.
3: Yeah, we should make a field trip down there.
4: We should.
5: Maybe the teacher's just tired. It's like, it looks a lot like this one. Let's go home.
4: Yep, dark. All right, got it.
5: Got it? Also, rock.
3: Teacher's like, I got a waxing appointment coming up today. Let's get out of this cave.
4: Well, I don't have hairy teachers. Waxing appointment? Oh, I hate when my teacher cuts the field
5: Kelly
4: trip
5: Clarkson.
4: Short. It's the worst when my teacher cuts the field trip short because of her waxing appointment.
3: So this Amazon driver drove on their lawn all the way up, like 100 feet, right to their porch, avoiding the driveway, and then turned around casually.
5: Front door
3: left.
5: Service, baby.
3: Right. And then now they have these tire tracks right in their beautiful lawn. It led us to talking a little about Amazon purchases. I get really weirded out receiving a package. I mean, I think they judge me and make me just feel weird. I just feel like, why can't this loser go to the store and buy it? I feel like that's what the driver's looking at me.
5: Yet you've never chosen to start going to the store and buying it.
3: I go to my normal store places, but yeah, if I want it, if there's something on Amazon, good price, I always compare prices. I price compare all the time with Costco and go through there, and then I'll buy it that way. We'll go through ours in a second, but we did get a text from Alex checking in from 630. He said, my last Amazon purchase was that running vest with the water reservoir and the straw.
4: Mm-hmm.
3: And he said, I went for a run before work and a guy asks me, hey man, has that reservoir got vodka instead of water in it? Huh?
4: Makes me worry about the way that he was running.
3: Was he stumbling? We don't
4: maybe
3: have video.
4: Running isn't for you.
3: Alex, give us a video of how you were running there to judge maybe the guy's dad joke was right or wrong. I don't know. So we pull up our Amazon app to see our last three purchases to see if it warrants delivery, I guess.
4: Well, I had to go to the other room to get my laptop for a second because I don't have the Amazon app. It's a desktop-only platform for me. So we had to delay. I had to go get my laptop so I could look at my account.
3: In case I had to fire up AOL and get it
4: connected to my modem real quick.
3: But since I already mentioned the last one of mine, I only have one other one. So I have that Matrix Styling Overachiever 3-in-1 Wax Structuring Hair. A smoothie for smoothing and structuring hair.
4: That's your hair gel.
3: Yeah.
4: What are the three parts of it? If it says 3-in-1.
3: I got to be honest, I don't know.
4: You've used this gel for years.
3: Years. My girl Rula told me to use it because it does it. Because, you know, as the hair used to be thicker and it's thinner now,
4: mm-hmm.
3: It props it and styles it perfectly.
4: Okay.
3: It's just, this is no accident, partner. This is like, you know. But I don't.
4: Kenzie, did you hear that's no accident, okay?
5: Yeah, I believe him.
3: So I don't know. I can get free overnight delivery on this 4 a.m. Tomorrow morning. I can have it for $26. And it's expensive,
5: so
3: but it's a good
5: you
3: price.
5: You always have to let your Amazon drivers in. What if something does show up at, like, in the middle of the night? Like, I've gotten deliveries at 1 a.m. before. You have to answer your phone?
3: I do, because the butterfly system will buzz to our phone, and then I have to buzz them in the door of the building.
5: So overnight Amazon stuff, you're answering your phone?
3: They will, but if they deliver at 4 a.m., I keep my ringer on, and yeah, I'll open the door for them. Because they can't. It's a building where they leave it on the street otherwise if I don't buzz them in.
5: Leave it on the street? That sucks.
3: Yeah, I know.
5: That is not going to be there.
3: Well, I mean, so you're saying they deliver it at your house because you have a home on the porch. They just leave it, right?
5: Yeah.
3: Yeah. I mean, it's still
5: but
3: outside.
5: Otherwise, I've lived in an apartment building before. It's like the mail room or whatever. Yeah. I can't imagine trying to buzz them in every time.
3: Yeah, this building doesn't. We don't have like a concierge. I think Case might have a concierge.
4: No, I don't. Not in the bitch free zone that I live in. As we dumped my studio apartment last year. I've lived in buildings that have them, not my current one.
3: Well, but don't they have a? You told us they have a package room.
4: It's not functioning. The package room door broke about 6 months ago, and they haven't fixed it. So they just throw packages by the front door and hope that they stay. Thanks for bringing that up.
3: Didn't know I was going to trigger something there.
4: No, I don't have the concierge lifestyle currently.
5: Well, in fairness, he was trying to set you up like you did.
3: Yeah. Right. I was saying, you know, Case is privileged in this building, but no, apparently the door is broken on the package room.
4: They're like, hey, email sent out. Hey, the door's broken. Packages are just going to be in the hallway from now on.
5: All right. Well,
3: I won't bring it up again. I promise. But just to finish off mine, I only have one other purchase, and it's those cones I bought so Case could parallel park my car in the parking lot a couple months ago.
5: They were the smallest cones ever. They were like cones for a Barbie. We couldn't see them.
3: I still have them. Harper likes running through them like obstacle course, but they're like skateboard type of cones, not like construction cones.
4: I got news for you. Skateboarders don't really use cones.
3: Well, when they do those like a slalom down a hill, they might use those little cones.
4: Yeah, skateboarders aren't really doing that.
3: No, I'm sorry. I don't know cool skateboarders.
4: You don't. By definition, you don't.
3: Kenzie, what were your last three purchases on the Amazon app? And you probably have 17 today,
4: yeah,
3: right?
4: Yeah, give us the dates of when you ordered these also.
5: Okay, all three of these were yesterday.
4: Oh, my God.
3: So. And you have more than just three, right, from yesterday?
5: Yeah, but I ordered ghee, which is an ingredient.
3: What is it?
5: Ghee.
3: Ghee.
4: Is it spicy?
5: No, it's like an Indian butter.
3: Yeah.
5: So it's really rich. It has like a high burn tolerance. I'm going to be making chicken korma. I'm really excited about it. I love Indian food.
3: Actually, a lot of grillers use ghee for what you just said, because it's a buttery flavor, but it burns quickly if you want to sear certain meats.
5: Like, I think it evaporates the milk out of it, so it has like a higher burn tolerance.
3: Yeah.
5: Yeah. And I know some people make homemade ghee. I suck, so please don't hit me up about that. I bought some.
3: You don't have to make homemade ghee.
5: Just saying.
3: You're fine. I'm sure the store bought one's fine.
5: Okay.
3: Case I'm gonna get you some ghee for your birthday.
4: Well, I thought
3: you
4: meant ghee like what like people in judo wear. Oh, like GI.
3: Yeah.
4: I would rather Kinsey order a ghee rather than ghee.
5: Oh no, I got the butter. I'm really excited to eat some homemade chicken korma. I'm very excited.
3: Now, can you imagine Kenzie leaving? I appreciate what she says about keeping the garage door closed until she leaves. But if she opened the garage door and came out to her car to come in here at 4 in the morning wearing a gi, the judo people wear.
4: Like she's about to do taekwondo.
3: No one would F with you.
4: No.
5: I'll keep that in mind as a backup plan.
3: If someone's leaving the house at 4 in the morning with a gi, don't screw with them.
4: No, they mean business.
3: They're going to get you to the ground. They'll get you in a crucifix. It's all over. Forget it. You're done.
5: Okay, my second order.
3: next on the list.
5: Is a kid's car cover. So my son, for his second birthday, got a kid, like a kid, you know, the kid's car, like battery powered, right?
3: Yeah.
5: I got him a John Deere Gator. I got him for $15 at the thrift store. Unbelievable. Those things go for like $250. I got it for $15 at the thrift store. I was so excited about it. Cleaned up real nice. So he's got a John Deere Gator. It's got some pickup. That thing really takes off in a way that I wasn't expecting. But it's really hard. It's so heavy. So we want to keep it outside. So I got like a car cover to tuck against the wall so we could cover it.
4: Like a tarp?
5: Yeah, but it's literally like it's made for this. It's like waterproof to like cover the car up. This is Gator.
3: That's what I was going to say. Is it just look badass in the house with a car cover on it? But it actually is outside, so the car cover protects it.
5: Yes. Yeah. So I got that yesterday.
3: That's awesome.
5: And then I got eyelashes.
3: Eyelashes?
5: Some fake eyelashes I was running out for when I do my makeup.
3: Don't you have eyelashes?
5: Yes. I also have eyelashes.
4: How much did those cost?
5: $5.95.
4: Oh, that's not bad.
3: For how many? Thank you. How many?
5: For six pairs.
3: Wow.
4: So 12 total.
3: Under a buck a pair.
4: Wow.
5: Pretty good, huh?
4: In this economy, that's a steal.
3: Sounds like a good deal.
5: Not so shabby. So I ordered ghee, a car cover, and eyelashes.
4: And by the way, Kenzie, Dan texted in and said that ghee is clarified butter. You should just make it at home. He's a chef. So a lot of people are talking crap about you ordering ghee butter.
5: Oh, God.
3: I'm not making ghee. Listen, I like grilling. I'm not making ghee butter. That sounds like a process.
5: I know people do that, and that's great. I'm just not doing that right now.
3: Yeah, you don't have time for that.
5: Thank you.
3: You can't be doing that.
5: He wants to come over. He wants to drop some off. Sounds good. Let me know.
3: I'm actually just curious, Kenzie. What's the fourth item? I want to go one more deep on yours.
5: You want to do one more?
3: Just one more for you. these are the last things we ordered on Amazon, really, and it relates to these people out there working their ass off to deliver all this stuff to us every day, and sometimes the same day. It's insane.
4: You got those cones same day.
3: Same day.
5: Same day.
3: A couple hours later.
4: Those were zapped into your apartment.
3: Yes, it really is magical. We are living in wonderful times in some perspective if you look at it that way.
5: I ordered new bands for my Apple Watch because I made a huge mistake. And I ordered, in case you're wondering what's a bad idea, it's ordering any form of Apple Watch like band that's cloth or cloth adjacent. Like, I had like a kind of like a knit material that I thought would be great. And it absorbs everything and gives your skin a rash. Like, I cleaning products. I got a horrible skin reaction because I think it absorbed the Clorox and kept it on my wrist.
0: Ooh.
5: So I was like, I need to order some silicone bands. This is really bad. I have like a scar from it. So I ordered new Apple Band watches too.
3: Yeah. Each item had a story.
4: It did. With kids. It did. It was beautiful.
3: Some were traumatic. Some were joyous.
5: Thank you.
3: I will give you the key word again for Ticket Butch Thursday for Evanescence the second. Case, do you want to go now or do you want to, have you opened up your laptop to get to your
4: Amazon account now. I got my laptop from the other room. I put in the password. I put in the Amazon password because I don't stay logged in. And I got to orders. I've ordered three things in the last 3 months.
3: And by the way, Kenzie, a lot of women are asking for the brand of eyelashes you buy on Amazon. So if you want to help them out.
5: Okay.
3: I don't know if you want to go on the text line or just say it.
5: I'll send you my link. Hold on.
3: She'll give you a promo code. And make sure you check out Kenzie's podcast, the Eyelash Podcast. And she'll give you that promo code for it.
4: All right, Kenzie, you text them your eyelash brand. For me, 2 days ago, I ordered two 100-count vinyl holding bins for my vinyl records because I'm moving next week and I have to move my vinyl to Brian's condo because Brian's out of town when I'm moving, which is super inconvenient for me.
3: A lot of information here about your move, too.
4: Yes. Now, I am moving to a building that has a concierge. We can get to that another time.
3: Ooh.
4: But I don't trust movers to handle my vinyl. A lot of rare Morrissey in there. They need to keep their paws off. I don't want a theft situation.
3: You're damn right.
4: And so I have to move my vinyl to Brian's condo and then move it to my new place once Brian gets back into town.
3: And I haven't approved this with Megan yet, by the way, but anyway, we'll get there.
4: Buckle up, Toots. There's vinyl coming. But I lost my vinyl crates. I don't know where they went, so I had to get new vinyl crates. So that was $60 down the drain. I'll never see that money again. No return on investment there.
3: Terrible.
4: And then you got to go back to May 5th. That's when I ordered. I only wear one brand of t-shirt. I wear Comfort Colors t-shirts. I ordered two blank large white t-shirts and two blank extra large white t-shirts because for different outfits, I like a different undershirt, but just plain white shirts.
3: Well, now we're cooking because we could do the rest of the show on t-shirts.
5: Now we're cooking.
3: If we want, because I'm thinking of making a big change.
4: Okay.
3: I buy Eddie Bauer shirts.
4: Yeah, big and tall.
3: Because it's large, tall, believe it or not. I wear the large size tall because they're fit perfect.
4: Okay.
3: And Eddie Bauer's closed all brick and mortar stores. It's only online now.
4: Yes.
3: But I keep getting these ads on Instagram for True Classic t-shirts.
4: Oh, do you ever get the ads for Buck Mason?
3: I used to get Buck Mason, but True Classic must be doing a good job of targeting me.
4: Uh-huh. They see that you're vulnerable with no Eddie Bauer's in sight.
3: Well,
4: they're like a falcon circling their prey.
3: Well, their ad has like a big guy, a big dog, saying, watch how this shirt makes me look thin, because they're tight in the biceps and chest, but loose in the belly.
5: Oh, yeah, I look great.
3: They show a guy like, I'm 6'2". 248, and look how this shirt makes me look. And he takes his shirt off, and he's a big dog.
4: That's you. That's your frame.
3: But I don't want to buy the 5-pack. I might want to buy one to test them, but it's more expensive that way.
4: Oh, really?
3: Because you can get, it's more expensive per shirt. I could get a great deal on a 5 for $5.
4: Yeah.
3: And I don't know what to do yet. So the t-shirts, I'm in a dilemma right now.
4: Okay.
3: So I got to figure that out.
4: Well, I don't want you to wear my brand again. I only wear Comfort Colors. That's not for you. That's for me. I'm not going to do your hair gel. You're not going to do my t-shirts. I'm afraid we're going to morph into the same person after too long.
3: Can I start wearing Kenzie's eyelashes?
4: Yes, you may.
5: Sure.
3: Kenzie, what's the brand again, Kenzie?
5: I'll text you the link. I'm texting it to everybody right now.
3: She's been furiously texting.
5: I like slammed over here.
3: God, you could have got a promo code going. Casey, you have one more item for
4: me? I have one more. It's a hair dryer. We can talk about it more after the break.
3: So I want to get sale in. After sale, we'll give you the keyword for Evanescence for Ticket Butch Thursday and the final item on Casey's desktop from Amazon. It's Brian and Kenzie.

0: Benzie on Q101. The keyword this hour for Ticket Blitz Thursday is heart. And that gets you Evanescence tickets. Text that to 312-967-8300 if you haven't done it yet. If you already did it, don't do it again. A new keyword coming up at 9. You can enter every hour all day with Lauren and Brian Phillips, the rest of our show. So text HEART, H-E-A-R-T, to 312-967-8300 for a chance at tremendous free tickets for Evanescence in Tinley Park. We're talking about, we got here in this conversation about our Amazon last three purchases. And boy, this has really jumped up a bunch of conversation on the text line. I did mention True Classic t-shirts. Mike from Plainfield checked in and said, Brian, 100% go with True Classic. Been wearing them for years. You will become obsessed.
1: Obsessed with a t-shirt?
0: I just want one.
2: And this is the one that makes you look skinny?
0: It does, because what they are is they're tight in the arms so your arms look good. And I have good arms. And the chest. And then they're a little bit, they're tapered to look, they say all the stars wear these shirts because you see stars on the carpet.
1: Okay, so that's how they get a sucker to buy them. All the stars.
2: You're right. None of them actually have six packs. They're all fat and they're wearing these shirts.
0: Well, I think I could look like Timothy Chalamet if I have this shirt on.
1: The stars. Who do you think you are?
0: Timothy Chalamet. I could be him with this shirt. Because they're showing big.
2: So how is it? How does it make a guy look? Is it tight? Is it like a corset?
0: So most shirts, when you buy them and you wash them, they shrink. They're not the same kind of width everywhere. These are tighter on the top near your chest and arms, a little bit looser in your gut. So if you have the belly, it kind of it's tapered down, so it doesn't like look like a big tent. It sounds like I have an endorsement. True Classic people, how about calling me up
1: for a shirt that you don't own?
2: I think they're busy with all the stars. They're not going to be able to call you.
0: You're damn right.
1: You're on that next tier below them.
0: And then someone checked in and said that I guess they're at Costco, too. I haven't seen them at Costco. I look at the clothes in Costco.
1: Okay, well, you can take care of that on your own time.
0: So Case gave us two items on his list, which was his shirt brand, which was what?
1: Comfort Colors.
0: Yep.
1: And then the other thing I have is vinyl record portable storage that I'm going to bring to Brian's condo before I move, because I have to put my vinyl in Brian's condo before I move into my new apartment.
0: I can't wait till Harper plays with your albums.
1: Please don't have them. There's a lot of Rare Morrissey in there. She cannot touch those. No. A lot of people have checked in, just real quick. We've had people that where their last three orders are just different flavors of Stroop waffles. We've had people ordering plastic animals to help potty train their children. Somebody's their last three orders, this was Christine, a grill, a lymphatic face brush, and Harry Potter pajama pants. It sounds like Kenzie.
0: You want to hear Trucker Mike's?
2: Honestly, I feel like you just like, get out of my business.
1: What are Trucker Mike's?
0: Trucker Mike's wife's are, one, Sonic the Hedgehog cake toppings.
1: Awesome.
0: A back scratcher.
1: I'm coming over.
0: And a blow up water slide.
1: Hanging out this weekend, Mike.
0: God.
2: That's great.
0: Yeah. What do you got, Case, for your last item on Amazon, last three?
1: So vinyl holders on June 23rd, blank white t-shirts on May 5th, and a hair dryer on March 30th. 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
2: 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I didn't know you were going to say that.
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22: Osteoporosis affects millions of people in the United States and around the world. It's a disease that basically causes someone's bones to become weak, brittle, and porous, which can increase their risk of fractures. Now, the good news here is there are things you can do other than, or in addition to, taking medications to prevent fractures before it's too late. One is to up your intake of calcium and vitamin D. You also want to eat more protein. One functional medicine dietitian told us that that helps build muscle, and if you're building muscle strength, then you are also building bone strength. You want to be mindful of your workouts. The best ways to build bone density, one therapist told us, are going to be resistance exercises like lifting weights, and also exercises that make your bones take a bit of an impact, such as jumping or even running, just loading the bones a little bit more. I'm Dr. Sanjay Gupta, helping you live a better life.
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1: We have music entertainment news on the way and your last chance to get into the Jackass screening tonight, Best and Last. And Case will be hosting that. And the last chance to get in coming up after music entertainment news with Brian and Kenzie on Q101. We also have another ticket, which Thursday word on the way for Evanescence. It's Brian and Kenzie on Q101.

0: Brian and Kenzie on Q101. As we said, when we get through music entertainment news, so we have another keyword for Evanescence for Ticket Blitz Thursday, and then the final chance to get the Jackass tonight for the screening with me and Case. And Kenzie, you know, we're very honest and forthright here. Kenzie will not come to the screening for Jackass. She appreciates the show, but since she doesn't know what could happen in the movie, she might vomit on you if you're if you're sitting next to her. And that's her caring about you. That's a real selfless act. Because she wants to see the movie, but
1: it's true.
0: She wants to see it when she can fast forward it probably later.
1: Yeah.
0: She sees something.
1: Or just get sick alone, you know.
0: You could do that too.
2: So she's giving up her seat. We can fit an extra listener
1: in the
2: theater now because of Kenzie's selflessness.
1: And this is the Kenzie seat. So when you sit in it tonight, you have to take a picture of that.
0: Yes, we'll get a picture posted.
2: We'll let you know.
0: So how about this queen over here giving up her seat so she won't vomit on anybody?
2: Mother Teresa.
1: Thank you. I was a little clapping, please. Thank you.
0: It's true.
1: It's true.
0: Yep. So those passes coming up here in just a few minutes, just after 9 o'clock. We'll have those for you. In the meantime, some other music entertainment news. The 2026 victory lap for the Smashing Pumpkins continues. It just feels like every time they announce something, every time something happens, it really is special and unique. For a band that's been around over 30 years, it's hard to do that. And the Pumpkins keep doing it with a Smashing Pumpkins tribute album on the way, coinciding with the 35th anniversary of Gish. Oh, my God. The Gish CD was in my car forever. Forever. Sumerian Records has announced a new tribute album honoring Billy Corgan's rock band, the Pumpkins. And the album will feature the Pumpkins songs covered by the likes of Meg Myers, Barnes Courtney, Des Rocks. Love Des Rocks. He opened up one of the shows at Picnic a few years back.
2: I think it was Twisted, but yes. He might have been on both.
0: No, it was Twisted. You're right. My bad. I like him. And Tame Impala, by the way, who released their version of Hummer yesterday. So here's what we'll do. We'll play a combo version here of the Pumpkins Hummer and then Tame Impala's Hummer so you get a vibe.

0: Guy's a freaking genius.
1: One guy.
0: Yeah, one guy. In case you don't know that, Tame Impala is one guy, Kevin Parker, who just can play every instrument. I've seen there's videos of him working in like, he's like in the middle of a hobbit house in the woods. And then he's just got every instrument and all the technology there. And he just makes these albums that, you know, he can come here and sell at the United Center.
1: Two times.
0: Yeah.
1: Quite popular.
0: That's really cool. Sending Hearts to All My Dearies, a tribute to the Smashing Pumpkins, will be out August 14th. Right around the same time as we talked about yesterday with Brandon Flowers' his Bluegrass album from The Killers.
1: That's going to come out on the 21st. Phoebe Bridgers also has an album coming out on August 14th. A lot of new coming out in August. Everybody
2: I'm
1: buckle
2: into
1: up. Yes.
2: I'm ready for something new. I'm bored.
1: Really?
2: Yeah.
0: You're all done. Yeah, yeah.
2: I just am.
0: Give her something new. Well, it's all on the way. You got to wait till August, though. There's nothing new coming before
2: August.
0: Bored
2: in July.
0: Nothing coming out.
1: Kenzie,
2: it's tough July. Yeah.
1: Kenzie, do you feel like you have a song of the summer right now?
2: No, I'm really bored. I really am. I think it's, I'm like, bleh, heard it. Like, it's just like, I'm just so effing bored.
1: Wow.
2: I can't even express.
0: That's upsetting.
2: I know. Yeah. No one's more upset than me about it.
0: Yeah. I mean, even though the song has come out a while ago, I just feel like Noah Kahan's The Great Divide is the song of summer right now.
1: I agree. Or Doors, which is my favorite single off that album.
0: That show's only in a few weeks, like 3 weeks.
1: That's coming up. Buckle up. That's in July. That's happening. That's new.
0: That's new, Kenzie.
2: Yeah. My son's really into Old McDonald's. I have that a lot on in the car right now. But
0: Old McDonald had a farm.
2: Yeah, everybody knows it. Yeah, well, it's a classic.
0: Well, no wonder you're bored.
1: That's sort of the Stairway to Heaven of children's songs.
0: Trust me, I'm
2: super into it. He's making a lot of animal noises all the time because of that song.
0: And I've never been happier that Harper moved on from Wicked and now is a Toy Story girl. She's watching all the Toy Story movies. It's just, I mean, I love Wicked, but it's a lot.
2: You're over it. You're bored.
0: I'm bored. But I'm not bored with Olivia Rodrigo on the heels of her Smash It album. You seem pretty sad for a girl so in love. Olivia Rodrigo announced their own music festival. Good Lord. It's called the Daisy Chain Fields, which will act as the spiritual successor to the Lilith Fair tours of the 90s, which my wife loved to death, going to Lilith Fair and Sarah McLachlan. Those tours were really, really empowering and also some great music. So it's going to be a one-day festival, August 29th, New Kenzie, but it's in Irvine, California. Can you get there?
2: Probably not. I'll be bored.
0: So the all-female lineup will be Olivia Rodrigo, Chapel Roan, Garbage, Bikini Kill, The Breeders, Karen O of the Yeah Yeah Yeahs. That's a good lineup.
1: Mm-hmm.
0: I'd like to go.
1: Stevie Nicks there also. A ton of names.
0: Man.
2: Ooh, I like that.
0: Is August 29th a weekend?
1: I don't know. Are you going to fly to Irvine, California?
2: Are you going to send me?
1: We're not going to send the woman on the show to the all-women's music festival. We're going to send Brian.
0: So it's a Saturday, Kenzie.
2: Yeah, are you going to send me?
0: Well, you and Megan could go. That'd be nice.
2: That'd be so fun. I love Megan.
0: Yeah. And I could have the house to myself.
2: We're not bringing the kids. You're going to have Harper?
0: Yeah, I'll babysit Harper. I'll be okay.
1: From all these broads, finally get the house to myself.
0: All these broads.
2: Brian's like, ship them all there at the Women's Music Festival.
1: Now, if you're going to send Kenzie, can you also send me? Because I want to go.
0: And you'll be there with all women. Well, I shouldn't say. There'll be men in the crowd, too, I guess.
1: I hope I can control myself.
0: I don't know if you can. Fine, I'll send you, too.
1: Thank you.
0: I was hoping you'd hang with me and Harper to give me a little relief from babysitting.
1: No, I don't want to do that.
2: Babysitting? You mean parenting? It's your kid.
0: Sorry, parenting. Yeah.
2: Yeah. Sorry about that mistake. Babysitting. Are you a hired employee?
0: So the concert will be a philanthropic impact. Daisy Chain's core purpose is to cultivate joy and a shared understanding, creating space for meaningful moments of connection across generations and communities. And I wouldn't be surprised if Weezer shows up and gets on stage with Olivia Rodrigo.
1: They would fit in at the All Women's Music Festival.
2: I agree.
0: Obviously, there's some classics on there, like The Breeders and Garbage and Bikini Kill and the Yeah Yeah Yeahs. But I could see her a surprise set she'd bring up of somebody. I'm trying to think of a woman artist.
2: I would think woman.
1: Not Weezer.
0: Well, I could see. Well, I wouldn't mind Weezer, but it's all women. So
1: yeah, that's the rub. You see, is that it's all women.
2: So I know this is gonna be hard for you, but think of a woman artist that would be good there.
0: Here, let me sit.
2: I know you're like, I can't think of a guest.
0: Yeah, Kenzie, give me a couple minutes here. Let me think of a woman artist.
2: Okay, yeah, you spend some time on that.
0: Everybody, just shut up for a second.
1: I think it's awesome. I was very into last year. I know she was going head-to-head with Korn at Lollapalooza, and I know a lot of people are very into Korn, and that's fine. But I've said since the very beginning, I understand while the top 40 world might want to claim her, and I know she has a Disney background, Olivia Rodrigo is one of us. She has Robert Smith of The Cure on her new album. not a lot of 23-year-old women out there are going, hey, you know what I should do for my career? I should play a music festival with Bikini Kill and the Breeders. That's incredible. That's awesome. I think she's an awesome role model. I think she makes great music. I'm very glad this festival is happening. I think it's super cool.
0: Courtney Love.
1: Ah, that's a woman.
0: And it would be.
1: Yes, and good job, Ryan.
0: How about this? It's close to the 28th anniversary of Celebrity Skin. Mm. She does an album play of Celebrity Skin with Courtney Love of Hole. Okay. How about that?
1: All right. Olivia Rodrigo is doing an album play of Celebrity Skin?
0: With Courtney Love there.
1: Okay. That's a lot of songs they have to learn.
0: It's a lot, but I want it. So.
2: And you know what? That's what this festival is all about. What a man wants. That's what's most important.
0: This is kind of what I want. That's a great freaking album.
2: Olivia!
1: Yeah. Pay attention to me.
0: Billy Corgan helped write a lot of those songs, too.
1: Uh-huh. So,
2: let's credit the man there for part of it.
1: Let's play the man's music at Daisy Chainfield.
0: Just a friend of the show. That's the only reason I mentioned him.
1: A male friend of the show, thank God.
0: And a very big fan of women he is. So,
1: and what do you mean
2: like,
1: by that?
2: Like sleeping with them?
0: Well, he actually dated Courtney Love at one time. That's how those songs came about.
2: A huge fan of women. Thank you for your support. Our ally, Billy Corgan.
0: That's the word I was looking for, ally. That's the word I was looking for.
1: And he's an ally. Now, look, Billy Corgan might be an ally to women, but in your mind, Billy Corgan's an ally to women because he dated one?
0: Yes.
1: Okay.
0: Which means I'm an ally to women.
1: Yes, famously.
0: I married one and I helped birth.
2: And you love women, am I right?
0: And I helped birth one, too.
2: Love them.
0: I helped birth a lady, too.
1: You did your part.
0: I did.
1: Where would women be without you?
0: Not very far.
2: Yeah. Obviously. I'm so happy we're talking about this. That's the one thing, is that just men and Brian don't get enough credit. And that's what we want to talk about today.
0: So before we leave, before we get to...
1: Where are you going?
0: To find some women.
2: Support.
0: Gotta be so many women out there on the street.
1: Think about the days you can make by catcalling women later today, just by telling them smile more, be pretty. You can do so much for women today.
0: Really good with.
1: Oh, they love that.
0: Yeah.
2: Very supportive. An ally. Thank you, Brian.
0: All right. So, as an ally to women, I want Kenzie to pass on something that she saw last night that was really.
2: Oh, I'm allowed to talk?
0: Yeah.
2: As the token woman on the show, because shows only ever hire one woman, I'm now allowed to do my part of entertaining. Thank you so much, Brian.
0: You're not a token woman.
2: Thank you.
0: It's Brian and Kenzie, the show's called. So, yes. It's equal partnership.
1: True.
2: Equal.
0: Right. Case's name
2: but
0: in there.
2: Every once in a while, somebody says, I love the Kenzie and Brian show, and you almost hit me. And I'm like, I didn't even say it.
0: Well, people shouldn't say that.
1: That's not funny. All right, okay. Toots, knock yourself out. What did you go see last night?
2: Okay, everyone. Hello. I would like to recommend something that you should do this weekend or over the next few weeks. Well, it's in town and Water for Elephants is at... Is it Netherlander or Niederlander, by the way?
0: We had this discussion
2: I would say Netherlander. I know, I always say Netter.
0: I think it's Niederlander, because I'll find a commercial for
1: it. No, I bet the woman's wrong on this one. Yeah.
2: I may, in this instance.
0: The woman's admitting she might be wrong.
2: But I love Waterfowl. I love the book. I absolutely loved the movie. Kay, it's one for you to put on your list, because it starts with Reese Witherspoon, Robert Pattinson, Christoph Waltz. It's an absolutely... fantastic movie. It's a fantastic book. And mind you, Water for Elephants, it is a love story. It takes place in the 1930s, but it's a circus, right? Like the old school traveling via train. And this is a circus show. So the star of it, Jacob Junkowski is the main, character, if you will. And he is a young veterinarian student, and he ends up on this circus and he's taking care of all the animals. And I was very curious how they were going to do this as a musical. I'm like, this needs quite a few large animals. We need elephants. We need tigers. We need lions. We need chimpanzees. I didn't know how they would do this. And I have to say, it blew my mind. This was like seeing a musical and Cirque du Soleil. They had absolute professional circus performers fly like aerialists on the stage. It was incredible. Then they also did... they had a way to project these animals, and it was mind-blowing on the stage. So if you are interested, honestly, it is a love story, and there is some, depth to that plot. But I would say it's a really cool family one because it is like seeing a circus at the same time as a musical.
0: Wow.
2: I've never experienced that, like the aerialist performance and everything. It was out of control good, and Curiosity really got me because I'm like, I have to see this because I have to know how the hell they're going to do this on a stage. And it blew my mind.
0: And it's at the, right now, at the, well, it's Netherlander or Nederlander. Should I raw dog a commercial for it and see if we get the name right?
1: We don't have time. We have to do ticket blitz. We don't have time for that. Maybe after the song, but we have to.
2: He's such a buzzkill. Oh my God, he did.
0: wait.
1: This nagging woman, what do you want?
0: Yeah, in case I'm going to veto, I'm going to use one of my vetoes.
2: Oh, there you go.
0: Which I have 450 for the year. Kenzie gets 3. She already burned one. Here we go. Let's see.
3: Nederlander Theater, which opened as
0: a Nederlander.
2: Nederlander.
3: A movie in vaudeville. Our tour ends at the James M. Nederlander Theater.
0: Nederlander. It's spelled Nederlander, but it's Nederlander.
2: I know. I never know. Okay. Yeah,
0: now we know. So go see Water for Elephants there when you get a chance. It's a great play, according to Kenzie. So
2: it's absolutely incredible.
0: Good review.
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0: So the final passes, Kenzie's seat for the Jackass screening tonight, are coming up in about 5 minutes. First, do you want to go see Evanescence? Ticket Blitz Thursday? Yeah.

Well, there you go. Evanescence, Wednesday, July 8th. Tickets on sale now. 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Text VOICE, V-O-I-C-E, as in your voice sounds wonderful. VOICE to 312-967-8300. 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It's good for an hour. When Lauren is here at 10, she'll have a new keyword. This one's a good for an hour.

0: Paul from Davey and Lombard. Want to hear some butthole surface. Thanks, Davey, and all your people in Lombard. They're out there working outside today, so appreciate you checking in. Now, this is it. This is the last chance. Pretty exciting. Tonight is the Q101 advanced screening, hosted by our own Case Lowe, of Jackass Best and Last. It's in theaters this weekend, so tomorrow, June 26th. You can see the film before anyone else, plus get some free merch. We found out, I think Kenzie had left by this point, but our guy Dan said there's a lot of Jackass merch with this. And the debate
1: there's
0: came.
1: Merch?
0: Yeah, like I don't know what it is. I thought it might be a cool Scully, a Jackass Scully.
2: Has not been mentioned. You've made that up.
0: I made that one up, but I thought there could be a Scully. Mm-hmm. There could be a Jackass Scully. I don't know
1: the way he said that. I made that one up. But
0: A lot of times merch is shirts or something like that. I can't wait to see what Jackass merch is.
2: What the rumor is that it's shirts, it's hats, like a ball cap, not like a knit hat.
0: Yep.
2: And underwear.
0: Ah.
2: And I don't know what the underwear would pertain to be. I don't know what style it would be. I don't know what logo would be on it, but I've heard there's underwear at play.
0: Maybe it has something to do with the scene in the movie.
2: Maybe. Those guys are always in their underwear.
0: Or naked. So you can be there tonight if you call right now. 312-967-8300. Here's the stipulation before you call and jump on the phone. It's tonight. You got to be able to do it tonight. We don't want to waste these passes. It's also at Regal City North on Western Avenue. Can you get over there by a certain time, which would be 6:30. You can't be later than 6:30 because you won't get in. It's going to be packed, and that's how you guarantee a seat, or at least attempt to guarantee a seat, by 6:30 p.m. So those are the stipulations. If you can do all that, then call 312-967-8300. The last chance to get in, and still up at Q101.com, but that's your last chance right here. 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
21: A Better Life with Dr. Sanjay Gupta.
22: For decades, the prevailing wisdom for someone who's had a heart attack has been to put them on beta blockers for the rest of their life. But new research suggests that might not be necessary, and that the benefits of these medications probably taper off after a year or two. On the whole, and for the average person, beta blockers are very safe and very effective. But, as with any medication, they can come with a cost. a financial one, and also potential side effects. We're talking about things like fatigue, dizziness, dry mouth, dry eyes. I want to be clear when I say that you absolutely should talk to your doctor before starting or stopping any medication. Point is, if you're years out from a heart attack and you're in otherwise good health, you might want to ask your doctor about discontinuing beta blockers. You'll want to, of course, keep up a healthy lifestyle, diet, exercise, and sleep. I'm Dr. Sanjay Gupta, helping you live a better life.

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1: Yellow card on the way. I'm going to get the sports. What a day for the Cubs yesterday. It's Brian and Kenzie on Q101.

0: you taking away from today's show with Brian and Kenzie on Q101? Text in your takeaway right now, 312-967-8300. Something that was memorable today on the show for you. Now, we love when you text as many people as possible, new texters, our veterans, our P1s, as we call them. But yesterday, you guys broke the text line at this point. We couldn't do takeaways from you. It was very disturbing. But go for it. See if you can break it again. Text in 312-967-8300, your takeaway from today's show.
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0: Finally, we get all this great news about the Cubs. What a day yesterday with the postponed two in a row. Then they beat the Mets, and then they do two yesterday, and they beat the Mets twice. Beautiful. 10-3 in the early game, 10-5 in the game later on. And Dansby Swanson was the man. Here is his grand slam from that day game.
2: He's knocked in seven, and the Cubs indeed do break it open. It's 10-3. Have a day, Dansby.
0: Look at that. And there's our guy, our Howard Dean, in the front row, once the call goes. A lot of people chimed in on that. They said when we did play it the first time in sports, it's Howard Dean or the Wilhelm scream.
3: Oh, yes.
0: Kent, do you know what the Wilhelm scream is?
4: No.
0: You've now seen you've now seen a Star Wars movie. You've
4: okay.
0: seen a Star Wars movie. Now, I'm not sure. I don't know
4: what a Wilhelm is, though.
0: Well, I don't think it's in the first Star Wars movie, meaning the one you saw before, but I believe it's in Empire Strikes Back. I think that's where it first appears, where when a stormtrooper gets hit, there's this scream from an old movie that George Lucas put in, and he kind of goes like, "Yah!" And then he put it in everything after that. It's in Raiders of the Lost Ark. It's in all the Star Wars movies.
4: Really?
0: It's snuck in somewhere in every one of George Lucas's movies. The Wilhelm scream.
3: And it's okay. The most famous scream.
0: Yeah.
4: So the Empire Strikes Back, when will I watch that?
0: Because Kenzie watched Star Wars A New Hope, and we said she can watch a new movie. She'll review.
4: Every May 4th.
0: Every May 4th. So that's next year.
3: Yeah, so next May 4th.
0: So you have a little less
4: than
0: a year.
4: Oh, it's the next one.
0: Mm-hmm. Yep.
4: Okay.
0: Yeah.
4: Is that the one Natalie Portman's in?
3: No.
0: Stop asking.
3: Stop asking.
0: It's a way. That's going to be like high school from now.
4: What?
0: Almost 4 years.
4: Okay. That was a weird way to put that.
0: Well, you know, I use everything in a 4-year frame of that's how long high school is, 4 years. So it's
4: okay.
0: About that. It's It's a little less than that. But anyway. I'll find the Wilhelm scream. People are asking to find the Wilhelm scream for the next break. Mm-hmm. We'll get it on there. So then Dansby Swanson, what he did, something pretty incredible. In the next game, the night game, he got a 2-RBI single. Here we go.
2: The 2-1. Line drive, base hit, left center field. Two more coming in to score. Kelly, then Ramirez. He's knocked in 15 in the series.
0: Good Lord. 15 RBIs. So Swanson hit that 3-run homer and a grand slam in that 10-3 victory in the opener. So the 11 RBI in a doubleheader, what he had, it's a franchise record, breaking the mark of 10 set by Hall of Famer, the great Ron Santo. July 6, 1970, Ron Santo did that, and Dansby Swanson broke that. Incredible. He's had 3 homers, 15 RBIs in the first 3 games of the series, and he had just 14 RBIs in the previous 48 games. Pretty nice. Good job, Dansby Swanson, the true hero. White Sox had a wild game, and they were literally down by two home runs back-to-back in the ninth, took it to extra innings, but they lose 4-3. By the way, before I finish with the Cubs, one more game today out in New York, and Matthew Boyd is expected to come off the injured list, so that game will be later on before they have to play the Brewers and go up to the Brewers. Now, with the White Sox, they lost that game. They have a day off, then the Royals tomorrow at the Rake. Going to be a great day for that. And then finally, Mexico wins last night in the World Cup. Let's go. In the 78th minute, they brought in a 40-year-old legend, Guillermo Ochoa, for the end of the game. From 78th minute on, he took in the goal. Mexico finishes perfect. And USA tonight. USA-Turkey tonight. And I recommend 9 o'clock. A recess is an incredible bar over there in the West Loop and Fulton Market. Go stop by there. They have a jumbotron with a Chicago Fire outside. It's perfect. The American men have never won more than 2 games in a single World Cup.
4: Wow, that's crazy.
0: Record-breaking today if they pull that off tonight. And getting back to Mexico, we'll have a nice goal to play for, I'm sure, a victory, USA victory tonight. But Mexico last night. Kenzie, can you translate the Spanish call for me? This is the third. This is the second goal in the game last night. You can't translate. Can you please just try to translate this as it goes along?
4: Let's see what it is.
2: On the ball. But egging him on, the fans around us.
0: Now, wait a minute. That's
4: English. I can translate that.
0: Oh, crap.

0: Middle of Ticket Blitz Thursday for another 25 minutes or so. The word is active voice for us. VOICE to 312-967-8300. If you haven't texted that in yet, do it now. Lauren will have a new keyword coming up at 10 and every hour after. Same with Brian Phillips. It's Ticket Blitz Thursday. So text the word voice, VOICE to 312-967-8300 for Evanescence down in Tinley Park. We also, before we get to our takeaways, we talked about the Wilhelm scream from that Cubs call yesterday. It sounded like a guy was doing that scream right after the call before it hit. And it comes, the Wilhelm scream. Kenzie's never heard it. It's in all the Star Wars movies, the Raiders of the Lost movie, Raiders of the Lost Ark movies. It comes from this 1953 movie, and there's a guy named Wilhelm who screams when he gets hit by an arrow. And here's what it is.
1: Wilhelm! Yeah, I'll just fill my pipe.
0: And that's the Wilhelm scream, Kenzie, right there. So now you know.
2: Now I know about the scream.
0: Now you know the scream. Next time you watch Empire Strikes Back, that's the first time I believe it appears in the Star Wars franchise next year, May 4th.
2: Next year. No Natalie Portman, and the scream will be there.
0: That's right. Pretty special day.
2: Okay.
0: May 4th, 2027.
2: Put it in your calendars.
0: It's already in. So now we'll get to our takeaways, 312-967-8300. Case, what do you got?
3: Takeaway from our friend Lyme Disease Lucas. Hair dryers are the best invention since penicillin.
0: Yep. By a long shot.
3: Mm-hmm.
0: By a long shot.
3: And third place isn't even relevant.
0: Hair dryers have absolutely, and we get those facts tomorrow for you. I get the data that they've saved way more lives than penicillin.
3: COVID vaccine, too.
0: Yeah. Kenzie, what do you have?
2: Tony from Lyndhurst, takeaway, where would women be without Brian? Right. A true ally.
0: Thank you. You're welcome. You're welcome. Finally, 331 texted in a takeaway. Try the 3-in-1 Matrix Overachiever delivered directly to your underachieving ass. Thank you for that, 331. Case, what's on the podcast?
3: I still can't figure out what the 3-in-1 is in your hair gel. That's my takeaway.
0: Well,
3: it doesn't make any sense. It's gel. It's the one.
0: I think
2: it's probably like moisturizing, anti-frizz, and hold or something.
0: If you want to start the review of what's on the podcast, I can try to see what the 3-in-1 is.
3: On the Brian Kinsey podcast today, we learned that Kinsey just tries to spend every day not getting kidnapped. If you want to hear Kinsey's non-kidnap strategies, you can go back to the Brian Kinsey podcast. But by the way, Kinsey, I support. I don't want you to get kidnapped either. So
2: thank you.
3: That is on the Brian Kinsey podcast.
0: Are you trying to say that I do want her to get kidnapped?
3: Unclear.
2: I think so.
0: I don't.
2: I think so.
0: I listen, the situation was very educational. People go to the podcast. You should check it out.
3: You can learn why it's a good thing that Kinsey backs into her garage door with her car every day.
0: Yep. It's all very expensive to fix that door.
2: It only happened twice.
3: Also on the Brian and Kinsey podcast, we learn why Brian admits why he feels shame every time he meets a delivery driver. It's a very tough life that he lives. And also on the Brian and Kinsey podcast, Brian tries to name a woman and ends up naming Billy Corgan.
0: Yeah, Billy. My girl.
3: Yeah.
0: So the 3-in-1, the Matrix styling gel for hair that I use, the Overachiever 3-in-1 wax for smoothing and structuring hair, it provides long-lasting texture and grip, remarkable hold, and spreads like cream. That's the 3-in-1. That's what it does, 3-in-1, in one gel.
2: I don't like the last part.
3: I don't like that last part either.
0: Spreads like cream.
3: And you use that?
0: I've been using it for years.
3: I bet you do.
0: It's the best hair gel. REM on the way. We'll have Joe, great song about Chicago, and Lauren.
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7: 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It's bizarre. 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They might need suggestions of other healthier things to do, or to see you leading the way by example and putting your own phone away. 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And if you need some help sort of, I guess, resetting expectations, try engaging parents of your kids' friends for a more coordinated effort. 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

0: Good morning, Brian.
1: What up, Lauren? How you look? How you doing?
2: I'm doing good. I want to continue the conversation we just started, and I told you to shut up.
1: She did. She's like, shut up.
2: Wait for wet leg to finish.
1: Yeah, love wet leg.
0: Because I'm going forward, and I see there's an ad for Shelton Fireworks. Which I love the way our production manager, Vince, does that. Shelton Fireworks.
1: He does a good impersonation of Vince.
0: Yeah, and then you started talking about your own situation.
1: Well, we did the road trip about a month ago in Indiana where the Albany's Gummy Factory stopped there. But then there's a Shelton Fireworks right near there in Indiana. And I'm like, perfect, get some gummies, get some fireworks. I'll be the hero of our apartment or our condo complex when I get back over the border.
0: And then?
1: I understand, probably illegal to bring those fireworks over the border, but I live dangerously. So, but Megan wouldn't let me go in and get them. She said, what are you going to do? And I go, I'm going to be the hero. She goes, you're not going to be a hero. You're never going to blow those things off. And I go, of course I will. And she wouldn't let me buy the fireworks and bring them over the border. She was scared we were going to get stopped.
0: Okay, so she was afraid you'd go to jail for smuggling fireworks, and then she also figured once they got home, you'd never actually light them.
1: Yeah, she's wrong on that. I love fireworks.
0: Chad in North Chicago, got a text from North Chicago. Chad in North Chicago says he's got your back.
1: What does that mean?
0: I don't really know. But we got to do this.
3: The ticket window is open.
4: Ticket Blitz
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0: Maybe he's offering to smuggle them in for you?
1: Cool.
0: But then you got to actually light them off. That's the deal.
1: Of course I'll light them off. I love fireworks.
0: Happy Ticket Blitz Thursday. This is going to be an incredible show at the Credit Union One Amphitheater on July 8th with Evanescence, Nova Twins, and Spirit Box. 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There's too many buttons.
1: You're good at it.
0: Limber I am? I gotta reach all the way over there.
1: You don't know. Lauren was just salsa dancing, trying to hit all the buttons. It was pretty cool to watch.
0: Text Cloud to 312-967-8300. Good luck!

0: August 15th, 1977, the massive radio telescope at Ohio State University recorded what some believe to be the first radio transmission from an extraterrestrial source, known as the WOW Signal. 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

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I'll give it to you again after Cold War Kids, as I'm building you a playlist starting with In Color on Q101. 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

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That's why you're here right now. 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Wow.

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3: 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Gonna be chaotic. I can't.
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5: 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According to a new study out of the University at Buffalo, two simple strength tests are pretty

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8: A better life with Dr. Sanjay Gupta.
9: They say consistency is key, but sometimes you just got to switch it up. A new study out of Harvard School of Public Health found that varying your exercise routine could add years to your life. What exercise someone did didn't matter much. What did matter was that all the exercises together worked all the muscle groups in their body. Now, an added benefit to changing things up is it can help you push through the plateau effect. That's when your body gets so efficient at doing something that you actually stop getting better at it. And we know from previous research that specializing in any one sport at a young age can make someone actually more prone to injury. And as experts we talk to point out, even elite athletes switch up things with their workouts, making sure to target strength, cardio, flexibility, balance, and doing that every single week. I'm Dr. Sanjay Gupta, helping you live a better life.
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1: Hey, Cindy, it's Lauren from Q101. How are you?
0: Hey, Lauren. I'm doing great. How are you?
1: I'm doing fantastic. You sound like you might be at work or...
0: I am at work. I'm just going to a safe space.
1: I'm so glad you have safe spaces at your work.
0: Absolutely.
1: What do you do for your job?
0: I work at a credit card company assisting cardholders.
1: Amazing. And you get to listen to Q101 while you're doing that?
0: On the app, in my ear, every day.
1: Yes! That is how you win Evanescence tickets!
0: No way, that is so exciting! Oh my gosh, she is amazing!
1: I know. Have you ever seen them live?
0: Never. This is going to be a new one for me.
1: Oh my gosh.
0: So exciting.
1: I can't wait. I will see you there.
0: Oh, awesome. That would be wonderful.
1: Yeah.
0: Thank you so much, Lauren.
1: Thank you so much for listening to Q101 on the job.
0: You are amazing. I love you, Lauren. You have a great day.
1: I love you, too. I will see you at the show.
0: Thank you.
1: Everybody else, if you haven't gotten in on this hour's pair of tickets, text CLOUD, C-L-O-U-D, to 312-967-8300 so you don't miss this.

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0: Bensonville. Cindy in Bensonville scored her Evanescence tickets, which we'll get back to in just a couple minutes. 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
1: now, the transmission has been received. 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
18: A better life with Dr. Sanjay Gupta.
19: They say consistency is key, but sometimes you just got to switch it up. A new study out of Harvard School of Public Health found that varying your exercise routine could add years to your life. What exercise someone did didn't matter much. What did matter was that all the exercises together worked all the muscle groups in their body. Now, an added benefit to changing things up is it can help you push through the plateau effect. That's when your body gets so efficient at doing something that you actually stop getting better at it. And we know from previous research that specializing in any one sport at a young age can make someone actually more prone to injury. And as experts we talk to point out, even elite athletes switch up things with their workouts, making sure to target strength, cardio, flexibility, balance, and doing that every single week. I'm Dr. Sanjay Gupta, helping you live a better life.
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1: Hi. I was calling. I heard an ad for the Jackass tickets on the radio this morning. Is that still a thing?
0: It is still a thing at Q101.com.
1: Oh.
0: Yeah. You get to go hang out with Case, watch Jackass. Maybe he'll let you staple his butt cheeks together.
1: Okay.
0: That's what you've always wanted, right?
1: That's why I'm calling.
0: That's what I figured. What's your name and where are you calling from?
1: I'm Peter. I'm calling from Chicago.
0: Hi, Peter. Yeah, you can still enter for last-minute tickets.

0: give us a moment of Brian and Kenzie in the morning. You miss a lot.
1: Do you have the Amazon app on your phone?
0: I do.
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0: Well, oh my God. 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
0: My hair gel.
1: Okay.
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0: That is the 3-in-1 Matrix Styling Overachiever, it's called.
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1: A Better Life with Dr. Sanjay Gupta.
2: By age 35, two-thirds of American men will experience some degree of noticeable hair loss. And by age 50, about 85% of men will have significantly thinning hair. That's according to the American Hair Loss Association. Now, one dermatologist explained that hair loss can either be genetic or it can be triggered by stress, illness, surgery, medications, major life events. No matter the cause, a lot of men, understandably, are frustrated by hair loss because it seems like a loss of control. You can take great care of your scalp by all sorts of expensive lotions and potions, but that might not matter. There are some tried and true medications that might work, like minoxidil or finasteride. But another solution is just shaving it off, and I've heard more and more how liberating this can be for a lot of guys. That's the ultimate control of their appearance. I'm Dr. Sanjay Gupta, helping you live a better life.
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blah, blah, blah, blah, blah, blah, blah, blah, blah, blah, blah. 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I don't know. Fatboy Slim by request on Q101. Lauren O'Neill, you still have 10 minutes left to get in on this hour's pair of Evanescent tickets. So if you haven't already, quickly text WORLD, WORLD, to 312-967-8300. 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
0: And Jerry and Round Lake said, Evanescence at Twisted is the best show that Jerry Round Lake has ever seen. 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
15: Osteoporosis affects millions of people in the United States and around the world. It's a disease that basically causes someone's bones to become weak, brittle, and porous, which can increase their risk of fractures. Now, the good news here is there are things you can do other than, or in addition to, taking medications to prevent fractures before it's too late. One is to up your intake of calcium and vitamin D. You also want to eat more protein. One functional medicine dietitian told us that that helps build muscle, and if you're building muscle strength, then you are also building bone strength. You want to be mindful of your workouts. The best ways to build bone density, one therapist told us, are going to be resistance exercises like lifting weights, and also exercises that make your bones take a bit of an impact, such as jumping or even running, just loading the bones a little bit more. I'm Dr. Sanjay Gupta, helping you live a better life.
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13: You know, summer is a great time to re-examine how much time your kids are spending on social media, along with what they are seeing and who they are engaging with. Ask them how the posts in their feed make them feel. These apps are built to be addictive, so kids, all of us in fact, will keep coming back for more, even when we are made to feel worse. It's bizarre. You might need to help your son or daughter reset their algorithm by unfollowing certain accounts and following or interacting with more positive ones. They might need suggestions of other healthier things to do, or to see you leading the way by example and putting your own phone away. In the run-up to bedtime, everyone's phone should go away, no questions asked. And if you need some help, sort of, I guess, resetting expectations, try engaging parents of your kids' friends for a more coordinated effort. I'm Dr. Sanjay Gupta, helping you live a better life.
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0: Yes, I'm so excited. Woo, thank you.
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0: Always, always, always. You guys are so good to me. Thank you so much.
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0: 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I heard that on the History of Alternative. 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
14: A Better Life with Dr. Sanjay Gupta.
15: A colleague of mine went to a meeting of the primetime seniors the other week. There are programs like this all over the country for people in their 60s, 70s, 80s, and beyond to stay active. It's not just something to keep older folks busy. It helps to keep their bodies in shape and their brains sharp. Showing up with a good attitude is a must, and research shows that having the right mindset actually does lead to better physical aging. So if you need some suggestions to boost your positivity, experts we talked to recommended focusing on goals, which can boost your confidence. Practice gratitude, they said. One of the seniors my colleague met told her that just waking up in the morning is, quote, better than the alternative. That's true. Focus on the things you can control. Diet and exercise, and very importantly, surround yourself with positive people, because that can be contagious. I'm Dr. Sanjay Gupta, helping you live a better life.
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I'll give it to you again after Wet Leg as I'm building you a playlist. Starting with Miles Smith on Q101, this is Hold Me in the Dark. We

I have the bravery lined up for you in 15 seconds. First, I want to make sure you get in on this hour's pair of Evanescence tickets. If you haven't already, text SOBER, S-O-B-E-R, to 312-967-8300 for the show at the Credit Union One Amphitheater, July 8th, Evanescence, Nova Twins, and Spirit Box. 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
5: A better life with Dr. Sanjay Gupta.
6: A colleague of mine went to a meeting of the primetime seniors the other week. There are programs like this all over the country for people in their 60s, 70s, 80s, and beyond to stay active. It's not just something to keep older folks busy. It helps to keep their bodies in shape and their brains sharp. Showing up with a good attitude is a must, and research shows that having the right mindset actually does lead to better physical aging. So if you need some suggestions to boost your positivity, experts we talked to recommended focusing on goals, which can boost your confidence. Practice gratitude, they said. One of the seniors my colleague met told her that just waking up in the morning is, quote, better than the alternative. That's true. Focus on the things you can control. Diet and exercise, and very importantly, surround yourself with positive people, because that can be contagious. I'm Dr. Sanjay Gupta, helping you live a better life.
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0: Hey, this is Lauren from Q101. Who am I speaking with?
1: Adan.
0: Adan, how are you?
1: Lauren, what's up? Good.
0: What you doing today?
1: Here at work.
0: Yeah, what did you do for work?
1: I work at Rush. Hospital.
0: Thank you for everything that you do. And they let you listen to Q101 at Rush?
1: I got my earbud all day.
0: Hell yeah, dude. Damn the man. Save the empire. Go to Evanescence.
1: Awesome. I knew it. That's great. Great news. Thank you so much, Lauren. I love you guys.
0: Back at you, buddy. Everybody else, you still got about 10 minutes left to get in on this hour's pair of Evanescence tickets. So if you haven't already, text SOBER, S-O-B-E-R, to 312-967-8300. Good luck. And the first new Interpol song in 4 years. 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

0: Congrats again to Adan in Chicago Heights. Adan in Chicago Heights snagged his Evanescence tickets, which you will do in just about 10 minutes first.
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20: For years, we've been talking about both the positive and negative effects of being on social media. And I would say, by and large, for older adults, social media is net positive. Not all positive, but net positive. Helps them keep in touch with friends and stay social. But for younger people, social media use, especially heavy use, tends to be net negative. In fact, according to this year's World Happiness Report, youth who use social media more than 5 hours a day reported a lower level of well-being. And researchers who studied this sort of thing found that many teens wish these platforms didn't even exist, and yet they can't seem to stop using them. Experts we talked to largely suggested two things. Ideally, along with your friend group, take some time offline. Also, try to recurate your algorithm so it shows you posts that'll make you feel good. I'm Dr. Sanjay Gupta, helping you live a better life.
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0: Hello.
1: Hey, is this David in South Shore?
0: This is. It's the world famous Lauren, isn't it?
1: It is.
0: Hi.
1: Hi, I got your text and I just was checking. It says love you. You really mean that?
0: Yes, you're wonderful.
1: But you love me?
0: Of course, in a platonic way.
1: Oh,
0: in a platonic way.
1: Of course, of course.
0: I'm married, but, and I know you're married.
1: Same. We love each other.
0: Like, you're an awesome, an awesome radio DJ way.
1: Okay. We love each other in a way that two married people that are not married together, married separately, can love each other in a way where one listens to them on Q101 and the other one gives them tickets to see Evanescence!
0: Oh, hell yeah! Excuse me. Sorry.
1: You're fine.
0: Nice.
1: That's one I don't have to bleep, actually.
0: When and where?
1: The show with Evanescence, Spirit Box, and the Nova Twins is July 8th at the beautiful Credit Union One Amphitheater in Tinley Park.
0: Okay, sounds good.
1: Good. Put it in your calendar, because you're going. Pair of tickets.
0: Okay, cool.
1: Are you going to take me, or are you going to take your real spouse?
0: I'm actually going to take my friend and crew member, Amanda, if she'll go.
1: Oh, okay, that's fine, too. All right. Well, I will see you at the show, David.
0: Sounds good.
1: Love you.
0: Love you, too.
1: Bye. Everybody else, you still have some time to get in on this hour's pair of Evanescence tickets. If you haven't already, text LIFE, L-I-F-E, to 312-967-8300. Good luck on that. And a throwback to Picnic last Friday and Joyce Manor on Q101.

So I was in my car the other day with my dog. We were going to the Dunkin' drive-thru. Pup cups, good boy. And we came across the original version of Smooth Criminal. Kind of took us both back, like, oh yeah, that's what the version sounds like, right? Hey there, Brian Phillips. I'm Melissa. Melissa and Gurney. Today is Ticket Blitz Thursday. Melissa and Gurney for the Evanescence Show. That's happening July 8th in a few weeks. So your keyword for Evanescence tickets, Melissa and Gurney. They'll get it in 15 minutes or on Q101.

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9: You know, summer is a great time to re-examine how much time your kids are spending on social media, along with what they are seeing and who they are engaging with. Ask them how the posts in their feed make them feel. These apps are built to be addictive, so kids, all of us in fact, will keep coming back for more, even when we are made to feel worse. It's bizarre. You might need to help your son or daughter reset their algorithm by unfollowing certain accounts and following or interacting with more positive ones. They might need suggestions of other healthier things to do, or to see you leading the way by example and putting your own phone away. In the run-up to bedtime, everyone's phone should go away, no questions asked. And if you need some help sort of, I guess, resetting expectations, try engaging parents of your kids' friends for a more coordinated effort. I'm Dr. Sanjay Gupta, helping you live a better life.
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0: 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This is Billy Joe.
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0: Hello?
1: Hey there, Brian Phillips from Q101. Hello.
0: Hi.
1: What's your name?
0: My name's Jim.
1: Jim, you won Evanescence tickets.
0: No way.
1: Yeah, that's why I'm calling you away. Wow. Yeah. Credit Union One awesome. Amphitheater, July 8th, pair of tickets. You and a friend going to see Evanescence.
0: Awesome. I appreciate it. Can't believe I won.
1: Right on. Thank you for listening to Q101.
0: Thank you. Appreciate it.
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11: A better life with Dr. Sanjay Gupta.
12: A colleague of mine went to a meeting of the primetime seniors the other week. There are programs like this all over the country for people in their 60s, 70s, 80s, and beyond to stay active. It's not just something to keep older folks busy. It helps to keep their bodies in shape and their brains sharp. Showing up with a good attitude is a must, and research shows that having the right mindset actually does lead to better physical aging. So if you need some suggestions to boost your positivity, experts we talked to recommended focusing on goals, which can boost your confidence. Practice gratitude, they said. One of the seniors my colleague met told her that just waking up in the morning is, quote, better than the alternative. That's true. Focus on the things you can control. Diet and exercise, and very importantly, surround yourself with positive people, because that can be contagious. I'm Dr. Sanjay Gupta, helping you live a better life.

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0: A Hallmark movie. Who's going to save us in this Hallmark movie from the team moving to Indiana? Oh, can't wait. But they are looking for extras for this Bears Hallmark movie next week, if you want to hit up the Bears Instagram. All right. It's Q101 and Headlights from In Color.

Jet for Tom. Tom and Elgin listening on the Q101 app today. And Elgin, Tom, and also waiting for his team Australia to play in the World Cup later. Australian fans, I've seen some videos. They are vocal and they chant and sing. I mean, the Tartan Army, these fans from Scotland getting all the attention. But Australian fans, you're also quite vocal, Tom and Elgin. Cheers, I guess. It's also Ticket Blitz Thursday today for the Evanescence show. And your chance at Evanescence tickets, a keyword for those Evanescence tickets. You'll get it in three songs, like 12 minutes from now. On Q101 and Matt Mason.

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0: For Evanescence and their show at Credit Union One Amphitheater, July 8th. 2 weeks from last night, July 8th. 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F-O-O-L. Like the title of the song I last played. FOOL. F-O-O-L. 312-967-8300 for your chance right now to win Evanescence tickets for their July 8th show. FOOL. Or Q101.

0: Hi, Brian Phillips from Q101. What's your name?
1: Hey, Brian. My name is Linus. How are you doing?
0: Linus. Muy bien, gracias. You won Evanescence tickets.
1: Wow. Thank you.
0: Yeah. Where are you from? De donde eres?
1: Orland Park.
0: Orland Park. Well, Tinley Park is nearby. July 8th, you get a pair of tickets to see Evanescence.
1: Thank you. Yeah.
0: Yeah. Your chance right now to win Evanescence tickets for Ticket Blitz Thursday today when you text the word FOOL, F-O-O-L, FOOL, 312-967-9967.

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In honor of the Q101 Golf Tournament Friday, he's doing Caddyshack. 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

Mr. Joe Keery will be back in Chicago tomorrow night. He's got a show at the Chicago Theater tomorrow night. Mr. Joe Keery, the Grammy-nominated psychedelic rock musician and Stranger Things star. That's the official description in this bio. And you got to think, you see a plane about to land at O'Hare or Midway. Someone on that plane is singing that song as they're looking at Chicago, perhaps. Wave back.

Different kind of love from Young the Giant. So Ticket Blitz Thursday right now for the Evanescence show, July 8th. 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I know autocorrect food and cool and FOOL, F-O-O-L. 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

So Noah Kahan's a big-time soccer fan. I learned that from watching his documentary. Big Chelsea FC football club fan. And Chelsea football club has 11 players representing 9 different national teams in the World Cup. So don't know who Noah Kahan's pulling for, right? Terry and Woodridge. Hey, Terry and Woodridge. It is Ticket Blitz Thursday today for the Evanescence Show. Your chance at Evanescence tickets, Terry and Woodridge. 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
1: No.

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Now you do what they told ya. Now you do what they told ya. Now you do what they told ya.

0: Hello?
1: Hello?
0: Hello?
1: Hello?
0: Yes.
1: Yeah, that's you. What's your name?
0: Julian.
1: Julian, I'm calling to give you Evanescence tickets.
0: Oh, my God.
1: Yeah.
0: Incredible.
1: July 8th, the show. You and a friend are going.
0: Awesome. Thank you.
1: Your chance right now to win Evanescence tickets. 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

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When I-

0: In 1977, an astronomer reviewing recordings from a massive radio telescope in Ohio received 72 seconds of unexplained radio transmissions emanating from deep in outer space. 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
24: A better life with Dr. Sanjay Gupta.
25: There are lots of things you can measure to get an idea of how healthy you are at any given moment. Temperature, heart rate, blood pressure, just to name a few. But how about how healthy you will be and how long you're likely to live? According to a new study out of the University at Buffalo, two simple strength tests are pretty accurate at predicting longevity in older women. One is hand grip strength, and the other is how quickly people can stand up from a seated position without using their arms. By the way, I remember interviewing former President Jimmy Carter when he was quite old and being really impressed how he just popped out of the chair without using his arms. Not a lot of older people can actually do that. But I think the message here is that maintaining strength as you age is going to help you perform everyday activities, but also help you avoid injury and stay independent. I'm Dr. Sanjay Gupta, helping you live a better life.
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So coming up for the history of Alternative Daily at 6 o'clock, a super cool tune from the 90s that was part of a very cool 90s movie. 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And the second song will be from Muse. 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
2: And now, Lisa Loeb. A song popped in my head the other day because Hulu recommended Reality Bites, the film, which I hadn't seen in about 30 years or so. So, Lisa Loeb here, singer-songwriter who was performing with another woman under the name Liz and Lisa, late 80s, early 90s. Duncan Sheik was part of that group as well. And the story goes that Lisa Loeb's relationship with Ethan Hawke, Ethan was a neighbor, and Ethan, in the early 90s, gave a tape. Oh, tape, so 90s to Ben Stiller, and then this is part of Reality Bites, closing credits, and on that soundtrack. Music video for this song is on the Q101 Facebook page. Now for Lisa Loeb's Stay. I Missed You, Mystery of Alternative.

0: Hysteria from Muse. The Rapsolution album, 2003. Hysteria is a song I featured on my MySpace page when you could do that kind of thing 20 plus years ago. One of my personal favorite songs. It's up there from Muse. 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Jackie from Wheeling. 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Jackie from Wheeling. 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
25: A better life with Dr. Sanjay Gupta.
26: Osteoporosis affects millions of people in the United States and around the world. It's a disease that basically causes someone's bones to become weak, brittle, and porous, which can increase their risk of fractures. Now, the good news here is there are things you can do other than, or in addition to, taking medications to prevent fractures before it's too late. One is to up your intake of calcium and vitamin D. You also want to eat more protein. One functional medicine dietitian told us that that helps build muscle, and if you're building muscle strength, then you are also building bone strength. You want to be mindful of your workouts. The best ways to build bone density, one therapist told us, are going to be resistance exercises like lifting weights, and also exercises that make your bones take a bit of an impact, such as jumping or even running, just loading the bones a little bit more. I'm Dr. Sanjay Gupta, helping you live a better life.
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21: By age 35, two-thirds of American men will experience some degree of noticeable hair loss. And by age 50, about 85% of men will have significantly thinning hair. That's according to the American Hair Loss Association. Now, one dermatologist explained that hair loss can either be genetic or it can be triggered by stress, illness, surgery, medications, major life events. No matter the cause, a lot of men, understandably, are frustrated by hair loss because it seems like a loss of control. You can take great care of your scalp by all sorts of expensive lotions and potions, but that might not matter. There are some tried and true medications that might work, like minoxidil or finasteride. But another solution is just shaving it off. And I've heard more and more how liberating this can be for a lot of guys. That's the ultimate control of their appearance. I'm Dr. Sanjay Gupta, helping you live a better life.

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5: A better life with Dr. Sanjay Gupta.
6: By age 35, two-thirds of American men will experience some degree of noticeable hair loss. And by age 50, about 85% of men will have significantly thinning hair. That's according to the American Hair Loss Association. Now, one dermatologist explained that hair loss can either be genetic or it can be triggered by stress, illness, surgery, medications, major life events. No matter the cause, a lot of men, understandably, are frustrated by hair loss because it seems like a loss of control. You can take great care of your scalp by all sorts of expensive lotions and potions, but that might not matter. There are some tried and true medications that might work, like minoxidil or finasteride. But another solution is just shaving it off. And I've heard more and more how liberating this can be for a lot of guys. That's the ultimate control of their appearance. I'm Dr. Sanjay Gupta, helping you live a better life.
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1: Hey, Brian Phillips from Q101. What's your name?
0: Oh, my name is Chris.
1: Chris, you got the final pair of Evanescence tickets.
0: Oh, fantastic.
1: July 8th, you and a friend going to see Amy Lee in Evanescence.
0: Awesome. Hell yeah. Thank you.
1: Hell yeah. Where are you from, Chris?
0: Lamont.
1: And you have a friend ready to go to the show with you?
0: Absolutely. I'm sure I do.
1: My work's done here.
0: Fantastic. Thank you again.